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2: Top stories this hour. The Prime Minister says the long-awaited defence investment plan will keep Britain safe and secure long into the future. It's due to be published today following delays over a row on military spending, which saw former Defence Secretary John Healey quit in protest. He'd warned it would likely fall short of Britain's commitment to NATO. Mark Rutte is Secretary General of the Alliance.
3: The interesting thing about defence spending is it keeps the country safe. There is a fierce urgency of now when you look at the Russian build-up and what China is doing.
2: A national maternity commission is to be appointed after a review highlighted repeated failures in England's NHS care. Baroness Amos's findings call for urgent change to the way women and families are treated and how concerns are handled during pregnancy and labour. Three people have been injured in an explosion at a residential building in Monaco. Police say that two of them have suffered life-threatening injuries following the incident last night near the border with France. Asylum seekers will have to pay up to £10,000 towards the cost of their accommodation once they start earning. That's according to new plans announced by the Home Secretary. To sport now, and it was a first day to forget for the 10 British players who crashed out at Wimbledon. Men's number one Cameron Norrie and Harriet Dart were among those to fall. Norrie says it'll take time to get over the disappointment.
4: It always stings to lose, especially Wimbledon, my favourite tournament in the world. A tournament I always play so well on. I play well today, but I think it just takes probably a week or so for this kind of loss to get over. There's no hiding from it.
2: Katie Bolter and Toby Samuel are among the Brits hoping to buck the trend today. Jack Draper was scheduled to play, but he's pulled out due to injury. And finally, in football, four-time winners Germany suffered a shock 4-3 defeat on penalties to be knocked out of the World Cup by Paraguay. Their last 32 tie finished 1-1 after extra time in Boston. Elsewhere, Brazil came from behind to win 2-1 against Japan to progress. From Sky News, I'm Chris Milligan.
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2: Top stories this hour. The Prime Minister says a long-awaited plan for future-proofing the armed forces will keep Britain safe and secure. The delayed defence investment plans due to be published today after wrangles over spending. New Defence Secretary Dan Jarvis is understood to have secured an extra £1 billion, but it's still believed to be £14 billion short of what senior military figures say is required. General Sir John McCalls, a former NATO commander.
3: We haven't been properly recruited within the armed forces since 2010, and so if the government is looking for money, they should not look within the people area. To do so would prejudice what is the most effective element of the armed forces, which is our people.
2: Asylum seekers will have to pay up to £10,000 towards the cost of their accommodation once they start earning. The Home Secretary says they must pay off the full amount before they can be eligible for settled status. Three people have been injured in an explosion at a residential building in Monaco. Police are looking for a man suspected of detonating the makeshift bomb yesterday evening. Resident doctors in England have voted to accept a pay deal which ends a long-running strike action. They'll see an average pay rise of 6.6% by next April. To sport, an outgoing captain Ben Stokes says England's cricketers have the capability to achieve their potential. The all-rounder ended his international career with a 160-run defeat to New Zealand in the deciding test at Trent Bridge, losing the series 2-1. Stokes says the future is bright for this group of players.
4: There's a lot of time to go before, you know, obviously the big one, which is the Ashes in 2027, for things to be able to take place. But the people who are in that dressing room now, I've got absolute confidence in the world that they'll be able to go on and do what needs to be done in terms of taking the team forward.
2: And Novak Djokovic started his quest for a record 25th Grand Slam title with a hard-fought four-set victory against China's Wu Yibing on day one at Wimbledon. Defending champion Jannik Sinner battled through a five-set epic against Miomir Kecmanovic. From Sky News, I'm Chris Milligan.
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2: Top stories this hour. The Prime Minister says the long-awaited defence investment plan will keep Britain safe and secure long into the future. It's due to be published today following delays over a row on military spending, which saw former Defence Secretary John Healey quit in protest. He'd warned it would likely fall short of Britain's commitment to NATO. Mark Rutte is Secretary General of the Alliance.
3: The interesting thing about defence spending is it keeps the country safe. There is a fierce urgency of now when you look at the Russian build-up and what China is doing.
2: A National Maternity Commission is to be appointed after a review highlighted repeated failures in England's NHS care. Baroness Amos's findings call for urgent change to the way women and families are treated and how concerns are handled during pregnancy and labour. Resident doctors in England will no longer go on strike. Members of the British Medical Association have voted to accept a fresh government offer on pay and conditions. More than 10,000 motorists in Britain were caught driving vehicles considered unroadworthy last year. The RAC says they were handed penalty points for issues including defective brakes, tyres or steering. To sport, and Paraguay have caused a World Cup upset after dramatically knocking out Germany in Boston. Joe Rawson reports from the US.
4: A huge shock. Germany are out at the last 32 stage. They lose on a penalty shootout for the first time ever at a World Cup after a 1-1 draw in Boston against Paraguay. Jose Vancana got the winner as the South American side go through 4-3. Earlier, Brazil came from behind to beat Japan 2-1 thanks to Gabriel Martinelli's 95th minute goal.
2: And Novak Djokovic started his quest for a record 25th Grand Slam title with a hard-fought four-set victory against China's Wu Yibing on day one at Wimbledon. Serena Williams will make her long-awaited return to the All England club later today. From Sky News, I'm Chris Milligan.
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0: uncrewed vessels and drones. And there will also be investment in long-range missiles, which the UK lacks.
1: A national inquiry strongly criticised the NHS maternity system in England, saying it's not set up to deliver consistently safe, high-quality care. Baroness Amos, who chaired the review, found unacceptable discrimination. She's recommended 8 changes, including the appointment of a maternity commissioner. Health Secretary James Murray says ministers are committed to making changes.
2: Baroness Amos's report really lays bare the scale and depth of those failings. I'm determined that as a government we address those failings. The new maternity commissioner will help hold the system to account, help make sure that the voices of women are there in the heart of government when decisions are taken.
1: Police are hunting a man suspected of setting off a makeshift bomb in Monaco. Last night's blast at a residential building in the principality left several people wounded, including 2 with life-threatening injuries. Asylum seekers are going to be told they'll have to pay up to £10,000 towards the cost of their accommodation. Home Secretary Shabna Mahmood's setting out plans that'll see them repay money once they start earning. 2 major European nations have been knocked out of the World Cup on penalties. 4-time champions Germany were beaten by Paraguay before the Netherlands were eliminated by Morocco. Brazil survived a scare to beat Japan. And consumer group Which is warning of hidden fees and surcharges for hire cars. They surveyed over 3,000 customers, with 1 in 8 reporting they were charged more than expected. From Sky News, I'm AJ Walsh.
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1: 13 minutes past 6 is the time. Wakey, wakey, rise and shine. A very good morning. 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How are you doing? Hope you're keeping well. It's the last day of the 6 months. So we are officially now entering into the second half of the year. Not trying to make it more daunting for you, but more exciting for you. So I hope you've got lots of things planned. And I really have got so many things. I'm traveling again. I can't wait. I'm going to Spain again in August. And looking forward to that. I've got a family wedding next month. So many things to look forward to. I really am excited. Right, so we start off with two beautiful back-to-back tracks from the film Kareeb and Pyar Ka Mandir. Got another beautiful classic coming up in a few moments. But first, what is for breakfast?
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3: I'm Samantha Dean. The M1 southbound one lane's closed. It's due to emergency repairs and roadworks at the M1 Leicester Forest East services. At Cubbington, the A445's closed due to HS2 works from Kenilworth Road at Cubbington to Coventry Road at Bubbenhall. In Brown Hills, the A452 High Street's closed due to water mains work. That's from Church Road to Brick Kiln Street. At Wanbourne, the A463 Wodehouse Lane's closed due to roadworks. That's from the A449 Stourbridge Road at Wodehouse Roundabout to Penn Road. That's the latest traffic and travel.
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0: What a classic moment of the phone calls, Nina Littlejay, and you heard it here on The Breakfast Show. Gunga Jamuna is the name of the film. Good morning.
1: Today's papers with Kajal.
0: And having a look at the newspapers this morning, we do start off with the front of the Times this morning. Andy Burnham, the former Greater Manchester Mayor, will oversee the largest council house building programme since the Second World War, should he become Prime Minister. On the Daily Mirror, it labels Andy Burnham ambitious after the newly elected MP and would-be Prime Minister unveiled his blueprint for power in a speech on Monday. On The Sun, it claims dozens of asylum seekers are to be moved into new-build houses worth up to £250,000. On the Daily Express, Conservative leader Kemi Badenoch has warned that Britain is set for a summer of chaos as Andy Burnham sets out his plans should he become Prime Minister. On the Daily Mail, Andy Burnham wants to rewire Britain and has revealed plans for a Prime Minister's office in Manchester if he becomes Prime Minister. On the Daily Telegraph, it leads on resident doctors in England who have voted to accept a day deal and bring an end to long-running strike action. On the Daily Star, it offers a less than favourable assessment of Andy Burnham's path to potentially becoming Prime Minister, writing that nobody chose him. On the iPaper, Andy Burnham, the former Greater Manchester Mayor, has laid out his vision for the country should he become the next Prime Minister. And on The Guardian, again, it leads on Andy, who has promised the biggest rebalancing of power our country has ever seen. On the Financial Times, Andy has said he will implement more state intervention and greater regional control as part of his 10-year plan. And on the Metro, newly elected MP Andy Burnham, who's currently set to become the next Prime Minister, has said he will rewrite Britain. That's the latest on the tabloids. Let's get back to the music in a couple of moments.
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0: 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And guess what?
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0: Good morning to Harishwita Divya, number ending in 431, Sunita Ramila, number ending in 798. I love the food, and Preeti as well. Let's get back to the music. Ball, Radha Ball is up next. Good morning, 634.

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0: Traffic and travel.
2: I'm Samantha Dean. In Loughborough, the A6006 is closed due to roadworks between Park Lane and Hathamware Industrial Estate. At Street Hay in Staffordshire, the A38 northbound entry slip road's closed. It's due to long-term roadworks at the A38 northbound. The M42, a speed restriction of 50 miles per hour due to long-term roadworks and HS2 works. That's between Junction 9 Coles Hill and the M42 at Junction 6 at Birmingham Airport. The M1 southbound one lane's closed due to emergency repairs and roadworks. That's at the M1 at Leicester Forest East Services. Expect delays. That's the latest.
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0: I do love this song, Bari Dur Se Aaye Hain. Mohammed Rafi and Mukesh on the focus from the hit film Samjhota. You heard here on The Breakfast Show. 4 minutes to seven is the time. Good morning.
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0: And we get back to the music from the hit film Paras Money. Don't forget, after 7 o'clock, we do have our Bollywood flashback. And of course, we have our updates on football. And not forgetting, after 8 o'clock, good morning, Mantra, brought to you by Mantra Holidays. It's almost 7 o'clock, good morning.

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2: Top stories this hour. A much-delayed government plan to boost defence spending is finally being published later. It'll include £5 billion to be spent on air, sea and land drones over the next 4 years. Former Defence Secretary John Healey resigned over rows about the funding. Critics say it's too little too late. Mark Root is Secretary General of the Alliance.
3: The interesting thing about defence spending is it keeps the country safe. There is a fierce urgency of now when you look at the Russian build-up and what China is doing.
2: Germany and the Netherlands have both crashed out of the World Cup. Joe Rawson reports from the US after a dramatic night for European sides.
4: The major shock of the tournament so far is Germany go out of a World Cup on

0: for a public inquiry. Baroness Amos's review found repeated failures, but campaign groups don't support her call for a maternity commissioner. Resident doctors in England will no longer go on strike. Members of the British Medical Association have voted to accept a fresh government offer on pay and conditions. It includes an average 6.6% wage uplift by April and extra speciality training places. A makeshift bomb's exploded at a residential building in Morocco, seriously injuring three people. Authorities say the suspect behind the attack fled to France. And more than 10,000 drivers in Britain were caught using unroadworthy vehicles last year. The RAC, which obtained the figures, says there are far too many cars that are unfit for the roads. From Sky News, I'm AJ Walsh.
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2: the world.
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2: In London town, temperatures are increasing to 24 degrees Celsius. A bit cloudy today, but a nice dry day. In the Midlands, however, light rain and a gentle breeze take over with max temperatures of 23 degrees Celsius.
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2: 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Wakey, rise and shine. We are on the second hour of the breakfast show, Leica Gold, Leica Radio Midlands. We bring you Bollywood Flashback in this hour. And for those who've never taken part in Bollywood Flashback, I actually want you to take part today. Let's see if you get this one.
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0: 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Like a radio.
1: 13 minutes past 7 is the time. Wakey, wakey, rise and shine. We are in the second hour, and guess what? Got lots to share with you this morning. Lots and lots. I'm looking forward to the Bollywood flashback. I'm actually looking forward to the song more than anything. It's really a beautiful one, but no one's allowed to cry, okay? And you'll not find out later why I say that. Just remind you, by the way, I'm with you till 10. My name is Kajal, if you didn't know. 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I'm on Leica Gold, Leica Radio Midlands, and our sister radio station, Leica Radio London and Manchester. We have the very own Donny Brasco. And not forgetting our three additional radio stations, Leica Radio 90s, Leica Radio Punjabi, and Leica Gold 2. Starting off with two amazing back-to-backs, as always, from the film Sajni, Dil Mein Tum, Dharkan Mein Tum. And then from the film Judai, Samania. Well, I'm here with you, aren't I? Preeti, good morning. Inderjeet Thakur, good morning. Mahesh. Just got to work a bit late, aren't you? Usha, good morning to you, and Harish as well. We've got loads and loads of lovely, lovely people messaging in, and Niranjan and Mithul as well. Divya, good morning to you. And I always don't get this person's name. They send me a message, but never ever give their name. Who are you? Who are you? Give me your name. Anyone, actually, just give me your name when you message, because we don't save the names. We just like to know who you are so that we can acknowledge you instead of calling you by your phone number. Right, let's now use our WhatsApp number for this Bollywood flashback.
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1: You know, I did actually watch the match yesterday with Brazil and Japan, and I had a feeling Brazil would win 2-1 to Japan. Did pretty well yesterday, and especially last minute as well. Germany and Paraguay won all. They did pretty well as well. Later on, of course, we saw Italy and Serbia and Croatia and Ukraine. So Italy 2-0 and Ukraine 3-1 Ukraine, sorry. Also, today we've had Morocco and Netherlands 1-1. Later on though, we've got Bosnia and Sweden at 4 o'clock, and Poland and Germany at 7 o'clock. And you'll be updated here with the Leica Radio Network presenters. 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
1: And our first winner for today's Bollywood flashback is Kapil from Watford. And now we've just got Inderjeet Thakur as well. Well done. Good morning to Narendra Panchal. Hope you're well. Preeti, how you doing, my love? Hope you're doing good as well. Let's get back to the music. Ekwari Ekwara is the name of the film. This Kuwari is Kajal with you till 10 o'clock on the Leica Radio Network Breakfast Show.

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3: I'm Samantha Dean. The M6 southbound, the usual delays before junction 8 of the M5. That's coming from the M54. That's adding around 30 minutes to your journey. At Brownhills, the A452 High Street's closed due to water mains work from Church Road to Brickkiln Street. The M1 southbound, one lane's closed due to emergency repairs and roadworks at the M1 Leicester Forest East services. And at Loughborough, the A6006 is closed due to roadworks in both directions between Park Lane and Hathamware Industrial Estate. There's a diversion in place. That's the latest traffic and travel.
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13: स्ट्रीट फूड का असली मजा लो क्वालिटी स्ट्रीट फूड लेस्टर पर. ट्राई कीजिए क्रिस्पी पानी पूरी, स्पाइसी वड़ा पाव और डिलीशियस पाव भाजी. सब कुछ फ्रेश और टेस्टी. लाइट खाना है तो हमारे चीजी सैंडविचेस और 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

0: What a classic. Mohammed Rafi in the vocals. Phir Wahi Dil Laya Hoon is the name of the film. 7:31 is the time. A very good morning to you. Just remind you on top stories this morning. Quite interesting, in fact. We've got here...
1: Aaj ki taza khabar with Kajal.
0: Okay then, thank you for that. We do have a long delayed military spending plan which will be published today, with Sir Keir Starmer saying it would keep Britain safe and secure long into the future. Also, a new Downing Street team based in Manchester and labelled Number 10 North will oversee the biggest rebalancing of power our country has ever seen. I don't know how it's going to work. I mean, we're so used to the norm of having Number 10 Downing Street in London, and now to have Number 10 North in Manchester, is that a massive change for us? I mean, does it really affect us? And also, you know, there are some performers who feel like they're part of the furniture when it comes to British comedy. And Dame Penelope Keith was absolutely one of them. She's being remembered as a comic genius after passing away at the age of 86, and tributes have been pouring in. Most of us first met her as Margot Leadbetter in The Good Life, the wonderfully snobbish neighbour who somehow always revealed a heart of gold. And then came Audrey Forbes Hamilton into The Manor Born, playing a widowed aristocrat forced into a smaller life with that perfect mix of dignity and mischief as well. And also, other top stories this morning. You may have heard that Germany lost the World Cup penalty shootout for the first time as they crashed out of the last 32 to underdogs Paraguay. Oh, but you know what I watched last night? Gabriel's 95th minute winner. We saw Brazil dramatically come from behind to win 2-1 and advance to the World Cup last 16, cruelly denying Japan a first ever knockout stage victory in the competition. And America's finally realised that the rest of us have been shouting for years that football is actually brilliant. World Cup viewing figures in the United States have gone through the roof, and broadcasters are basically doing cartwheels. Like TV, massive TV stations out there smashed their own records during the group stage, and they're already expecting even bigger numbers now the knockouts have started. One of the big TV stations, Fox Sports, say that around 84 million people have watched at least some of their coverage up to June the 25th, which is wild when you think about how many people used to pretend they didn't get the sport, especially in America. Right, let's get back to the music in a couple of moments. But first, let's continue with our Bollywood flashback, which, by the way, Niranjan has got right as well. Who else has got the answer right? Manoj Patel. Let's see who else can get it right this morning. Here we go.
2: बचपन अपने खून से लिखना शुरू की है वो उस पापी के खून पर अंत हो.
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0: Another Bollywood flashback this morning. 31 years of this hit Masala film, directed by David Dhawan, starring Govinda, Karishma Kapoor, Kadha Khan and of course Shakti Kapoor. It is of course the remake of the Tamil film Chinna Mappilai, and it was one of the first successful movies of Karishma Kapoor. Govinda received the Star Screen Award special jury for his role as a performer of the decade, and over the years the movie has become a classic in Hindi film history and is now considered a cult film and one of the greatest Indian comedy films ever made. We are, of course, talking about the one and only Coolie Number One.
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0: What a classic. I love this one. Fgora Gagas is the name of the film you heard on The Breakfast Show. Good morning.
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0: Anil, Raj, Subhash, Neelam and Maya, you've got the answer right for today's Bollywood flashback. It is, of course, the film Data. That's right. Shammi Kapoor, Mithun Chakraborty, Padmini Kolhapure, Suresh Oberoi with Prem Chopra, Ranjit and Amrish Puri. A film was a massive hit. Released on this day in 1989 with music composed by Kalyanji, Anandji. And yes, the next song will have you in tears.
1: Traffic and travel.
2: I'm Samantha Dean. The M6 southbound slow. One lane's closed due to an accident from Junction 3, the A444 Bedworth bypass, to Junction 2, the M69 at Coventry. The M6 southbound delays before Junction 8 of the M5 coming from the M54. That's adding around 40 minutes to your journey. At Coesley, the A4123 Birmingham New Road northbound's partially blocked. Slow traffic due to an accident at Ivy House Lane. At Wanbourne in Staffordshire, the A463 Wodehouse Lane's closed due to roadworks. That's from the A449 Stourbridge Road Wodehouse roundabout to Penn Road. That's the latest.
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1: It was just another day. A familiar drive through familiar country. But then, just around the corner, came the unexpected. He'd let his speed creep a little too high as he approached a bend. And he was no longer driving at the right speed for the road. The scary thing is, he didn't even realize. Driving even a little too fast for the situation is a major cause of collisions, especially on country roads where you don't know what's around the corner. Think. Don't let your speed creep.
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2: Top stories this hour. A long-awaited plan for defence investment is due to be released today. It includes £50 million for the army going towards drones and the development of uncrewed vehicles. Rows over funding led to the resignation of former Defence Secretary John Healey, General Sir John McCall's, a former NATO commander.
3: We haven't been properly recruited within the armed forces since 2010. And so if the government is looking for money, they should not look within the people area. To do so would prejudice what is the most effective element of the armed forces, which is our people.
2: To sport, and four-time winners Germany have suffered a World Cup penalty shootout defeat for the first time as they were shocked by Paraguay. They lost 3-2 on spot kicks after the last 32 tie ended 1-1 in Boston. The result has left manager Julian Nagelsmann questioning his own future.
4: Probably we need to do a big change. We will see. It's not only my decision, it's a decision of my chiefs, and also we have a lot of talented players, young talented players. If you do big changes, it took time.
2: Meanwhile, Morocco beat Netherlands 3-2 on penalties. There are plans to appoint a national maternity commissioner following an inquiry into the sector. Baroness Amos's review of NHS services highlights

0: and shop price inflation held steady at 1.2% in June. Slower food price rises helped offset increases on non-food goods. That's from Sky News. I'm AJ Walsh.
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1: morning
2: in London town. Temperatures are in temperatures are reaching 24 degrees Celsius. Sunny spells throughout the day. In the Midlands, temperatures are increasing 23 degrees Celsius. Light rain and a gentle breeze. Do wrap up? No, I'm joking. Make sure you enjoy the sunny spells throughout the day, wherever you are.
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2: It's past 8 is the time. 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
1: Quarter past eight is the time. Hello, hello, hello. Kajal with you till 10. What a great start to the third hour here of the Breakfast Show here on Leica Gold and Leica Radio Midlands. More of that coming up very shortly. We've started off with Phool. Kitna pyar karta hoon. Oh, I didn't know there was a limit on that. Sargam se aap suna Duffy Wale, one of my favourites. If I ever get a chance in my life to do a dance performance, which I know I won't be able to because I'm so bad at dancing, it will definitely be on this song, Duffy Wale. I don't know what it is. It just makes me want to get up and dance. It's so beautiful. Even if someone has to teach me dancing, I will learn dancing just on this one song. And I would definitely perform it. That's the only one. No other songs, okay? This one, I don't know, it just gets me in some trance. It's just so beautiful. Really is. Anyways, how you doing? Hope you're keeping well. Now, apparently a holiday of a lifetime tops over 50s, a list of things to do before they die. And apparently Australia is the most desired destination, while the Northern Lights is the attraction most to have the top of the holiday bucket list. And I've not been to two. I'm not saying that I'm over 50. I'm just saying before I turn 50, I'd like to go to both. So Australia, you know, when I was a kid, Australia was one of those countries that just kind of made me, you know, like think about a lot. And it's something I want to do once in my lifetime. I really do want to go to Australia. I think I'll need a month there. But something pulls me to go there. I don't know what it is. I've not been to America since 1997. And imagine my family lived there and I'm not being there. That's really bad. And Northern Lights, yeah, I do want to go. I do. I want to take a friend with me and go. That's something I want to do. So I'm going to ask you this morning, what is it on your bucket list that you've still got left to do? Kya cheez hai, kaun si cheez hai, ya wo kaun sa jagah hai aap jana chahte hain, before you get old, you know, before you feel like, yeah, I can't travel no more. What or where is that place? Let me know now.
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1: Germany lost the World Cup penalty shootout for the first time as they crashed out the last 32 to underdogs Paraguay, and Gabriel's 95th minute winner saw Brazil dramatically come from behind to win 2-1 and advance to the World Cup last 16, cruelly denying Japan a first ever knockout stage victory in the competition. It was a really, really good match. Don't forget, Bosnia are playing against Sweden and Poland against Germany today. We, of course, will be keeping you updated throughout. Sorry, I got that wrong. It's Ivory playing against Norway and France against Sweden later on today. And of course, we'll keep you updated here throughout Leica Radio Network. 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
1: So Mumtaz Nurani from South Croydon says she'd like to go to Greenland, and she's 73. What a beautiful name, by the way. I love your name, Nurani. Mumtaz Nurani. Sounds so Rani. 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That's a nice place. Anamik, what's wrong with you? 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All right. Best of luck there. 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Swarg se sundar.

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3: I'm Samantha Dean. The M6 southbound one lane's closed. Traffic's queuing due to an accident from Junction 3, the A444 Bedworth Bypass, to Junction 2, the M69 at Coventry. At Coesley, the A4123 Birmingham New Road's partially blocked northbound. Slow traffic due to an accident at Ivy House Lane. The M1 southbound one lane's closed due to emergency repairs and roadworks at the M1 Leicester Forest East Services. Cubbington, the A445's closed due to HS2 works. That's from Kenilworth Road at Cubbington to Coventry Road at Bubbenhall. Brownhills, the high street's closed due to water mains work at Church Road.
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0: such a beautiful one, and that's Mohammad Rafi from the hit film Asli Nakli. Nirmala is asking, what happened to the morning mantra? Well, what happened to it? You just got to be a bit patient, don't you? And there's another message that's come through. I don't understand it at all. Number ending in 003. Aapne likha Hanji Kajal. This is the answer to your question. Kya? I'm not sure what you're talking about this morning. We've got Bharat Patel. Good morning to you. Hope you're doing well. Adil, thank you for your message as well. You said, I looked at my bucket list and found it was blank. This reminded me of the song Kora Kagaz from the film of the same name. Okay, thank you. And Aruna, good morning to you. Enjoying the show as well. Minul Dhruvedi said she would love to go to Seychelles with beautiful white sand beaches and unique wildlife. Minul, when you go, I'm coming with you.
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0: And look at us talking about holiday breaks already. 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

You know, it's really sad I say this, and I'm talking from experience. And a lot of the morning mantras I do, people ask me, where do you get it from? And I will say life. I will always say this. Majority of the morning mantras do come from life experiences. And one I really want to share with you, so important, and I'm sure that you'd relate to this. It's about friendship. Not every friendship is meant to last forever. Sometimes the hardest part of growing is realizing that the people you expected to stand beside you during your darkest moments weren't actually there with you. Letting go isn't about anger or revenge. Please remember that. It's about choosing peace, protecting your own energy, and making room for relationships built on mutual support and genuine care. See, the people who show up when life is difficult are the ones who remind you what true friendship looks like. And you've got to appreciate them. You've got to learn from the rest and keep moving forward. You know, growth sometimes means leaving certain people behind, and that's okay, to be fair. I'm going to share an experience with you, and I just want you to take this into consideration that this can happen. So as you know, like, I had a 6.5 year battle of cancer. And in that journey, I had a lot of support at the beginning. Like, I had, you know, friends and family coming to see me or just sending me messages. Halfway through the journey, I kind of noticed people fading out. Maybe because they were too scared to talk to me, or they're afraid. And I don't know why, because I had my phone with me. One friend, I told my sister, I don't know what to say to Kajal. And my sister said, well, she's one of your closest friends. You pick up the phone and talk as normal. One even literally blanked my calls. I remember this very, very well. One actually blanked my calls. And I was like, okay, fine. And then the friends I least expected to come to my house, they turned up. Like, without me even saying anything, they just turned up. And, you know, when I got the all clear given in December, I didn't tell anyone. I only told family and my best friend and here at Leica. And the happiness that everybody shared with me was beautiful. But I was seeing, like, I'm not saying I wanted a celebration as such, or I wanted a party. I'm not saying that. But I just want to know how everybody would react. Like, is everyone really happy? Is everyone, like, funny relieved that, you know, it's done, it's gone? And I'll be honest with you, I felt that it wasn't celebrated enough. I felt it so much inside. There were moments I was like, okay, I've just gone and shared with you that I've been cleared of cancer. And you're like, okay. So this is an example, right? So anyways, I was going through my phone list the other day, and I was looking, thinking, oh, I've not spoken to this person in ages. I've not spoken to this person in ages. And then I realized, you know what? Actually, I've not spoken to you for about 6-7 years, because you've just not made that effort. And it kind of makes you think that during your worst times of life, are those people really there for you? Or is it just the good times in life when you're celebrating your life, when you're going through a really high successful time in life? And I'll be honest with you, I do get messages on social media. Oh, you're doing so well. Really proud of you. Yeah, okay, thanks. But when it came to my worst time, where were you? There was silence. And that's when I had to make peace. I had to make peace within myself and not get upset over it, not cry over it. So you know what I did? I let go of them. It's sad, isn't it? It's sad. Even those who've been with you since day one, you've had to let go. Now today, when I am making effort with friends, they are genuine friends and I keep them silent. Like, I have one friend who I go to the temple with every Monday. That's like the norm. And he decided this. He said, we're going to go to the temple every Monday. And I said, okay, why? And he said, because I just want to do it. Like, since you've been given the clear, when have you gone to the temple? When have you celebrated? And I was like, yeah, you're right. So I do that. Another friend, we go for coffee every week. Another friend, we have this catch-up call every week. Another friend, we just share our daily lives with each other. For me, that's enough. Because I feel like I've gone through the test of a friendship with a lot of people. And I can't sit there crying like, why? I can't do that. That's not me. I have to let go. So I'm going to now revert this to you. Look around you. Look at the things you're going through. And I'm sure you're going through a lot right now. And we all have been. But when it came to your darkest moment, who really was there? And what have you done about it? Have you held in the anger within you, or have you learned to let go? That's something you need to decide. See, if you hold in anger within yourself, you're holding on to an emotion that drags you down.
You're holding on to emotion that no longer serves your purpose. So if I'm going to give you an advice today in Morning Mantra, I'm going to say learn to let go. Because you're choosing peace, you're protecting your energy, and you're making room for relationships built on mutual support and genuine care.

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0: traffic and travel.
1: I'm Samantha Dean. The M6 southbound's queuing. It's due to an earlier accident from Junction 3 Bedworth Bypass to Junction 2, the M69 at Coventry. Coseley, the A4123 Birmingham New Road northbound's partially blocked. Slow traffic due to an accident at Ivy House Lane. The M1 southbound, one lane's closed due to emergency repairs and roadworks at the M1 Leicester Forest East services. Loughborough, the A6006 is closed due to roadworks between Park Lane and Hathamware Industrial Estate. The diversion is to take the A6006 Ramsden Road and then on to Clifton Lane.
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3: 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Don't let your speed creep.
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5: Stories this hour. A long-delayed plan for defence spending is due to be published today. It was originally due last year, but was delayed over financing disagreements. Former Defence Secretary John Healey quit in protest over it. Our security editor Deborah Haynes tells us what the plan includes.
6: The Navy has had to give up on plans for a future fleet of destroyers and will instead make do with budget warships and a suite of uncrewed vessels and drones. And there will also be investment in long-range missiles, which the UK lacks.
5: Four-time World Cup winners Germany have suffered a defeat to Paraguay, losing on penalties for the first time ever. They're not the only European heavyweights flying home. Netherlands lost a shootout with Morocco. Campaign groups have hit out at the findings and recommendations of a review into NHS maternity failings in England. The report, led by Baroness Amos, proposes the appointment of a national commissioner to drive change. However, the Maternity Safety Alliance, which speaks for bereaved families, is pushing for a public inquiry. Emily Barley is its co-founder.
7: I think we deserve the truth of why our babies have died. If this investigation and its recommendations are implemented, it's misdiagnosing the problem, it's not gripping the full range of issues, and my fear that actually this will make things worse.
5: Senior figures within the construction industry are warning of a systemic crisis. They estimate Britain's now facing a shortfall of around 6.5 million homes and warn thousands of smaller builders are ceasing to trade. Banks and building societies are joining with the government to try to reunite young people with £1.6 billion worth of forgotten child trust savings. The task force says there are more than 750,000 unclaimed accounts. They're said to hold £2,200 on

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1: Good morning. In London town, temperatures are increasing to 24 degrees Celsius with some cloudy patches, some drizzly spells later on. And in the Midlands, temperatures are increasing to 23 degrees Celsius, light rain throughout the day with some sunny spells.
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1: 9:15 is the time. Hello, hello, hello. So another 45 minutes with me, Kajal. And then, of course, Vituka sits in for Ravi Sharma here at Leica Golden, Leica Radio Midlands. And on our sister radio stations this morning, Leica Radio London and Manchester, we have the one and only Donny Brasco. 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And did you know that's UK's first ever Bollywood music station? Oh, my gosh. 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So do listen out and tell your friends and family as well. Starting off with a beautiful two back-to-backs as always. Sapne Sajan Ke Kabhi Bhula Kabhi Yaad Kiya. There's an illness for that. There's a name for that. But anyway, we won't go there. Rocky as well. Hum Tum Se Mile. Lata Ji and Kishore Ji on the vocals. What a beautiful one. Apparently, a sports bar in London is offering free pints for a whole year if you legally change your name to Harry Kane. Really? And not pretend, not even a nickname, not writing it on a sticker, but an actual deed poll. So imagine going to pick up a parcel and hearing, Harry Kane, your order's ready, and it's just you collecting like a phone case or something. They're doing it to celebrate England getting into the knockouts, and the deal runs until July 2027. So one pint a week, every week, for anyone bold enough to come carry, to become carry Harry Kane on paper. Anyone going to do that? Anyone going to change their name so that they can get one pint a week free every week? Yeah, okay. And how many of you actually know how to fix things in the house or even outside the house? Like, let me give you an example. I don't know, maybe something like plumbing things, you know. Okay. They're obvious, right? How many of you know where your stopcock is in your house? How many of you know how to deal with pipes? How many of you know how to deal with boilers? Come on, this is an interesting one. My mom, I have to say, she's a pro when it comes to things like that. The boiler, definitely. She's a pro. When it comes to radiators, she's a pro. How many of you know how to wire a plug? And what about do you know where the electricity meter is? Do you know your electricity supplier? Or is it just one person in the home that deals with all of that? And what about changing a light bulb? Oh my gosh. Please tell me you know how to change a light bulb. Right, any of these, which ones are you good at? Which ones can you do? And be honest. I mean, you know, some of you may not even know where the boiler is. Some of you may not even know what the boiler is used for. So go on then. What can you, out of the list I've just given, what is it you can do out of the list I've given? And if you want to tell me what you can't do, you're brave.
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1: 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And don't forget our artist of the week. 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Shamshid Begum. 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
3: I'm Louisa Gale and it's moving better now. Southbound on the M6, all lanes have reopened from this morning's accident between Coventry at Junction 3 and the M69 at Junction 2. However, it remains slow and cosily on the Birmingham New Road, the A4123, that is still partially blocked from this morning's accident at Ivy House Lane. Because like to get very busy in Brown Hills as water main work continues on the High Street, the A452. That remains closed in both directions between Church Road and Brickkiln Street with temporary lights to hold you up around Ravens Court. And of course, I'd like to get busy going down a Stanton by Bridge on the A514 Derby Road because the ongoing works and temporary signals there near to Ward's Lane. And that's the latest traffic and travel.
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0: This is why I love playing 50s on The Breakfast Show. Is my boss listening in right now? Because I love playing 50s on The Breakfast Show and I normally don't. And this is dedicated to our beautiful, beautiful artist of the week, Shamshed Begum, who sang with Mohammed Rafi and Asha Bhosle for this beautiful song, Leke Pehla Pehla Pyar, from the film CID. And this song was actually remade quite a few times. I don't know if you're aware of this, but there's a really nice version with Raghav as well. There's another version I heard in India of this song, Leke Pehla Pehla Pyar. And even the younger generation started enjoying it as well. I've always loved it for the originality, in fact. I mean, I've heard it as a child, obviously, through my own parents. So I always love this song. It does bring back a lot of memories from my childhood. But for those who've never heard the song, like Gen Z's, and then have heard the remake of it, they're like, yeah, I love this, love this. I'm like, well, listen to the original version and you'll love that more. And I think you'd all agree with me as well. That's our artist of the week, Shamshed Begum. More classics of hers throughout the week here at Laika Radio Network. Laika
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0: Okay, so let's talk all things cricket this morning. So we didn't have a match yesterday, but we do have one this morning. Kamal, good morning.
3: Very, very good morning to you, Kajal. Regional is always regional, as you were talking about the song.
0: Of course, of course.
3: So, and Kajal, today we've got a firework of match today, and it's getting hotter and hotter in terms of the game. The weather is a bit overcasted, but nice and cool. Mm. So we got the mighty Australia taking the mighty West Indies. Australia are unbeaten at the moment, Kajal, and very strong. Mm. What do you think of them?
0: I did mention yesterday as well, I'm actually, with me, I feel both have played really well in their own ways. They're both very challenging teams. I think I put my heart on, what did I say yesterday? You know, my mind's gone blank. I think I'm still Australia. Going to, yeah, I did say Australia, didn't I? I still believe that Australia is a much bigger, stronger team. I do feel that they'll win this one. Not to say that West Indies isn't. They are very strong headed. Their running skills, I've seen their bowling. I've seen the way they've also bat as well. Very high skills there, but my heart is set on Australia and I think I'm just going to stick to that. Are you going to stick to the same?
3: You're not too wrong, because West Indies are a very good side, but I think the superiorness and the experience and the confidence with Australia at the moment, like being unbeaten, are really high. But West Indies can do an upset, if they turn up. Yeah. It's about turning up and then playing. Cricket is a funny old game, but still, I think Australia. Then, Kajal, on Thursday, we got the mighty England and mighty South Africa. Both wants to win.
0: Ooh.
3: And England, what do you think on that?
0: I did say England definitely this time. I would normally say South Africa, but I'm going to put my heart on England. England have done extremely well this time. And I think, you know what, let's go for England this time. So let's see what happens.
3: And you're very right, because they're unbeaten as well and they look very strong. So both of those look good. And I would love to see the Sunday, 5th of July, the final. I think it's going to be Australia, England. But let's see and what our predictions are like from the pundit, the pundit, what I call the pundit of cricket.
0: Yep.
3: That is Kajal, and giving you all the updates just now.
0: If I was the pundit, I would have been there on Sunday, okay?
3: well, you may be, actually. You never know.
0: Let's see.
3: I will have a conversation later. Let's see. You may be there, so it would be a pleasure.
0: Amazing.
3: Thank you so much, Kajal, and have a lovely day.
0: Catch up soon. Thank you so much.
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0: In 1985, there was a movie called Andhi Tufan which was released. And thereafter, in 1996, a film which was released on 28th of June, directed by Ram Shetty, decided to make the remake version of Andhi Tufan. That film was called Army, and the film starred Sridevi, Monish Bell, Suresh Beri, Ronit Roy, Harish, Ravi Kishan, Kiran Kumar and Danny Dongsempa, and of course Shah Rukh Khan made an extended guest appearance.

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0: Adebo and on the vocals. Why do I have a short version of this song? Bulundi is the name of the film. I do like this song, but I've got a short version of it. I'll pay you a longer one soon, I promise.
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0: Tell me one thing, why are the good songs so short? I have another one coming up from the film Tum Sa Nahi Dekha. It's an Asha Bhosle version, but it's a short version. But anyways, I'll take you to the 10 o'clock news and I'll see you tomorrow. Ritu G is up next.
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3: I'm Louisa Gale, and services are currently at a standstill on London North Western and Avanti West Coast train services between Stafford and Nuneaton due to animals on the line. However, better news in Coesley for the Birmingham New Road, the A4123 that has reopened from this morning's accident at Ivy House Lane. Although just a reminder, in Coesley, a section of the Ettingshaw Road, the A4126 is still closed southbound as work continues there between Meadow Lane and the A463 Shaw Road. And in Stowe Heath, a section of the Ettingshaw Road is now closed until 3:30. And the Bilston Road and Parkfield Road. And of course, I'd like to get busy in Brown Hills on the High Street, the A452, towards the Temple Lights near Ravens Court. And that's the latest traffic and travel.
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1: It was just another day, a familiar drive through familiar country, but then just around the corner came the unexpected. He'd let his speed creep a little too high as he approached a bend, and he was no longer driving at the right speed for the road. The scary thing is, he didn't even realize. Driving even a little too fast for the situation is a major cause of collisions, especially on country roads where you don't know what's around the corner. 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Don't let your speed creep.
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2: Top stories this hour. The Prime Minister is preparing to set out a much-delayed plan to increase defence spending, but critics say it's still too little too late. Among the expected announcements is £5 billion that'll fund unmanned air, sea and land drones. Former Defence Secretary John Healey quit in protest. He'd warned it would likely fall short of Britain's commitments to NATO. Mark Root is Secretary General of the Alliance.
3: The interesting thing about defence spending is it keeps the country safe. There is a fierce urgency of now when you look at the Russian build-up and what China is doing.
2: Families whose children were harmed or died due to NHS maternity failings have renewed their calls for a statutory public inquiry. It's after a review found services are not equipped to deliver consistently safe, high quality and compassionate care. Plans include the appointment of a national maternity commissioner. Baroness Amos says she hopes the recommendations put forward are implemented now.
4: I don't think that there is a need for a public inquiry, but that is not my decision. And I think it's also really important for me to say that I absolutely understand why families are asking for one.
2: Murderers who kill their partner or ex-partner at home could face an extra 10 years in prison. The Ministry of Justice is looking to strengthen sentencing to tackle violence against women and girls. Currently, most domestic murders result in more lenient punishments. Two European heavyweights are on their way home from the World Cup after penalty shootout defeats. Four-time champions Germany were knocked out by Paraguay before Morocco beat the Netherlands. Serena Williams admits she'll be jittery when she makes her wildcard singles comeback at Wimbledon today. The seven-time champion is playing in SW19 for the first time in 4 years at 44 years old. She takes on Australian Maya Joint on centre court this evening. And the competition regulators proposing forcing Apple and Google to ease their rules on App Store payments. Developers are currently forced to use the tech giant's own payment platforms. From Sky News, I'm AJ Walsh.
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3: Top stories this hour. Sir Keir Starmer is announcing what he says is a game-changing investment into defence. Included is £5 billion worth of spending on air, sea and land drones over the next 4 years. Plans come after months of wrangling over funding. A national maternity commissioner is to be appointed in England after calls to drive change in the sector. Baroness Amos's review of NHS services highlights issues such as women not being listened to. Her report also recommends a new national standard for triage. These families who contributed to her findings say lessons must be learned.
4: It just depends on how much faith you have in the government that they're actually going to deliver on what they set out, what those actions are.
5: You can do a report if you don't follow it up. How do they fund the changes? You can say what needs to be done, but then how do you implement that change?
3: Murderers who kill their partner or ex-partner at home could face an extra 10 years in prison. The Ministry of Justice is looking to strengthen sentencing to tackle violence against women and girls. Currently, most domestic murders result in more lenient punishments. Our correspondent Alex Rogers explains why.
6: The starting point for most domestic murders is 15 years, and that's because they take place in the home and because a weapon is already likely to be at the scene. But for other murders, where the weapon is taken to the scene with intent, the starting point is 25 years. So this is the government looking to close that 10-year gap.
3: Resident doctors in England will no longer go on strike. Members of the British Medical Association have voted to accept a fresh government offer on pay and conditions. The Health Secretary says settling the dispute will cost £200 million. An explosion has seriously injured three people at a residential building in Monaco. Officers are looking for a man suspected of detonating the makeshift bomb. And Britain's train operators are on course for a 10-year high in diesel spending. Campaigners who want more lines to be electrified warn the rising costs could be passed on to passengers and taxpayers. From Sky News, I'm AJ Walsh.
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0: Good morning, आइए बात करते हैं मौसम की। और आज मौसम में घने बादल छाए रहेंगे और कभी कभार ये बरसेंगे भी। हल्की फुल्की सनशाइन आज देखने को मिल सकती है, लेकिन मौसम ऐसा ही आज रहेगा। मैक्सिमम टेम्परेचर लंदन में आज 24 डिग्रीज तक जाएगा एंड मिडलैंड्स में 21 डिग्रीज के आसपास ही रहेगा।
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2: Top stories this hour. Plans have been announced for a £15 billion boost to defence spending, but roads and energy projects are being halted to fund it. It's still not as much as the armed forces and former Defence Secretary John Healey wanted. The Prime Minister says the UK must be able to deter potential enemies. Defence analyst Professor Michael Clark explains why the money's needed.
3: We now have to be prepared to fight a war for our own survival. That's the judgment. Most people agree with that judgment. Within a 10-year period, we've got to be able to fight war again in the way that our predecessors did. And by being prepared to fight it, you hope you won't have to.
2: The Health Secretary is refusing to say when a maternity commissioner for England will be in place. The government's to appoint one after a report concluded families have suffered from repeated failures in NHS care. Murderers who kill their partner or ex-partner at home could face an extra 10 years in prison. The Ministry of Justice is looking to strengthen sentencing guidelines in England and Wales. Resident doctors in England will no longer go on strike. Members of the British Medical Association have voted to accept a fresh government offer on pay and conditions. Netherlands head coach Ronald Koeman has declined to answer questions on his future after their shock World Cup exit overnight. The Dutch lost to Morocco after missing three times in a penalty shootout. It's the fourth time they've been knocked out this way, and defender Denzel Dumfries says it's a tough to take.
4: We fought until the end. We did everything what was in our power. Of course, it was not our best game, but we have to acknowledge. But at the moment, we are very frustrated. That's all I can say.
2: Earlier, Germany were knocked out on penalties by Paraguay. There has finally been some British success at Wimbledon as Katie Swan has become the first Brit through to the second round of the singles. 11 home players fell before her, including Katie Boulter. She lost to rising Italian star Tyra Grant. Toby Samuel, Arthur Ferry and Jacob Fernley are among the other Brits taking to the grass today. From Sky News, I'm AJ Wolfe.
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5: And a good afternoon to you. It's a beautiful day again, but there could be thundery showers in store. The temperatures in London, 23 Celsius maximum and 22 Celsius maximum in the Midlands. Now, let's see what's happening in the Midlands. The afternoon begins mostly dry with variable clouds and sunny spells. And during the late afternoon, it will turn cloudier and a few scattered showers are likely to develop by evening. It's going to be warm, and in London with temperatures of 24 Celsius maximum, this afternoon we'll have areas of thick cloud and occasional showers pushing eastwards, but there will be a few sunny spells in between, dry and widely sunny in the late afternoon and the evening. It's going to be warm.
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5: That was Ritu Sharma in place of Ravi Sharma. Ab Kalyanji Veerji Shah. 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Do gaano ke baad unke baare mein hum baat karenge.
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0: And we have news for you. Yes, yes, yes, Hariharan ji. Yesterday we had a nice chat and we talked about Hariharan ji arriving in London. Oh yeah, oh yeah, he's in full form. On second Thursday at 11 a.m. the flight will land here, and Hariharan ji is going to talk to us all when he lands to say that main aa gaya. Yes, singer Hariharan is returning to the UK with a special one-off event on Saturday, 4th of July at Royal Festival Hall, hosted by Bina Mistry. 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And when he comes to the Leica studios, hum aapse baat karwayenge unki. Yes, Hariharan. Don't miss out. 4th of July at Royal Festival Hall.
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23: It was just another day, a familiar drive through familiar country. 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
7: आफ्टर द स्मैश हिट रन इन 2025, Surinderella is back for 2026. 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
5: It was just another day, a familiar drive through familiar country. But then, just around the corner, came the unexpected. He'd let his speed creep a little too high as he approached a bend. And he was no longer driving at the right speed for the road. The scary thing is, he didn't even realize. Driving even a little too fast for the situation is a major cause of collisions, especially on country roads where you don't know what's around the corner. Think. Don't let your speed creep.
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2: Top stories this hour. The Prime Minister's announced what he's called a game-changing investment into defence. After months of arguments, Sir Keir Starmer's confirmed the government will spend an extra £15 billion. Some road and energy projects being scrapped to pay for it. The money's far short of what many military figures say is needed to keep the country safe. Former senior Ministry of Defence and NATO official Nicholas Williams thinks while good, it's a risk.
3: The delay in agreeing the defensive investment plan costs money and costs our reputation, in effect, but among our allies.
2: Safety campaigners are stepping up calls for a public inquiry into maternity care failings in England. A review's concluded urgent reform is needed. A national commissioner is to be appointed, but the government won't say when. A prosecutor in Monaco says a blast at a residential building where three people were injured isn't a terrorist attack. Reports say a Ukrainian magnate was among those hurt by the makeshift bomb. A herd of cows trampling on railway tracks has led to delays and cancellations on one of the UK's busiest networks. The animals have appeared on the West Coast Main Line in Staffordshire. In sport, the future of Netherlands head coach Ronald Koeman is in doubt after another World Cup exit on penalties. The fourth time it's happened. The Dutch lost to Morocco after missing three times from the spot in Monterrey, a few hours after Germany had gone out the same way to Paraguay. Midfielder Toon Koopmeiners says they had practiced for a shootout too.
4: We were prepared well, and I think it's always an important thing during a tournament, because it's also the day with Germany, or today with us. A game can go to penalties, and you have to be prepared for it, and then at the moment you have to do well. That's all you can do.
2: And after 11 British players fell in round one of Wimbledon, there's been some success. Katie Swan's got past Irina Camelia Bigu in straight sets. From Sky News, I'm Laura Safe.
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5: Well, areas of thick cloud and occasional showers pushing eastwards, but there will be few sunny spells in between. Dry and widely sunny in the late afternoon and evening. It's going to be warm in the London area, and in the Midlands area this afternoon begins with mostly dry and variable cloud and sunny spells, and during the late afternoon it will turn cloudier and a few scattered showers are likely to develop by evening. It's going to be warm.
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5: Yes, I hope you enjoyed the first hour. 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
5: 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Film and Nagin.

0: 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Yes, wana inchi zote. I remember these are my friends all from Nagara. And the Nagara group are really dancing away to all these songs because these are nostalgic songs we used to watch in Shan Cinema and Embassy Cinema, Odeon Cinema and the Bellevue. Yes, aaj hum yaad kar rahe hain Kalyanji Veerji Shah ko, 98th birth anniversary. आगे जाते हुए और भी अच्छे गाने हैं. जितनी बातें कम करूंगा उतने गाने ज्यादा. सो लेट्स गेट ऑन विद इट, शैल वी. थैंक यू फॉर योर मैसेजेस.
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0: Well, it's in the knockout stage, the round of 32, and major upsets. Brazil beat Japan with 2-1, and yesterday Germany lost into penalty shootouts against Paraguay. And Netherlands, they lost against Morocco in the penalty shootouts. And today it's going to be Côte d'Ivoire, that is Ivory Coast, versus Norway. And France versus Sweden. It'll be 6 p.m. when it's Ivory Coast versus Norway and 10 p.m. France versus Sweden. And ratko 2 baje hai Mexico versus Ecuador. And don't forget, you can get your 15-minute free legal advice with our sponsors, Rack Law, if you mention Leica.
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2: Hey, I got news for you. You know, Hariharan is coming to London, as you know, to the UK for Soul India at Royal Festival Hall, London, Saturday, 4th July, and tickets at southbankcentre.co.uk, exclusive radio partner Leica Radio Network. And the show is being hosted by none other than the legendary Beena Mistry. You know, bend it like Beckham, me wo gaana hai, feeling hot, hot, hot. That's the Beena we know. And not only that, Hariharan has decided to come here on 3rd of July, one day before the show, to Leica. Yes, we're going to invite him here. And in the evening, there is a special dinner. And I might let my close friends, all of you, know where he's going to be having dinner, where you can go and meet him if you book a table at the particular restaurant that he goes to. क्योंकि 4 तारीख 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

0: I know, I know. 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I know you loved it. I hope you enjoyed the tribute to Kalyanji Virji Shah, 98th birth anniversary.
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3: The top stories this hour. An extra £15 billion is being plugged into defence investment at the expense of some road and energy projects being scrapped. Sir Keir Starmer says the UK has to be prepared for war to be able to deter potential enemies. Families say they feel betrayed by a major review into NHS maternity services in England. It concludes urgent reform is needed after a series of failings. They included women not being listened to, embedded racism and discrimination. Report author Baroness Amos says she hopes the recommendations will lead to systemic change.
4: It's important to talk to everybody because you can't change the system if you don't have the voices of the women and families at the heart of what you're seeking to do, but also bring the people on side who are going to have to work to deliver the change.
3: The government's to appoint a national maternity commissioner. A child has died after being pulled out of open water at London's Royal Victoria Dock. Emergency services were called to Silvertown Way yesterday afternoon. The boy's believed to be 13. Plans for undersea tunnels connecting some of the Shetland Islands have moved a step closer. Councillors have approved a draft strategy. There's finally been some British success at Wimbledon, with Katie Swan beating Arina Camelia Begu to progress to round two. 11 home players fell before her, including Katie Bolter. Swan considered retiring from the sport 2 years ago because of a back injury. She's delighted with how she's fought back.
5: I'm very fortunate to be from a Grand Slam nation where we have the opportunity to be awarded wild cards. So I'm extremely grateful to the All England Club for giving me this opportunity. And I would also say I'm proud of myself for putting myself in a position to get back to this point.
3: And seven-time champion Serena Williams is returning to Wimbledon later after 4 years away. The 44-year-old's last on centre court against Australian Maya Joint. From Sky News, I'm Laura Say.
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0: And looking at the weather, temperatures in London will recede from 23 Celsius to 15 Celsius, and in the Midlands from 22 Celsius to 12 Celsius. Let's look at the London weather. Tonight will be largely dry with a few areas of patchy cloud and lengthy clear spells, and skies becoming extensively clear towards dawn. And in the Midlands, any lingering showers will die out this evening, leaving it largely dry with a mix of patchy cloud and lengthy clear spells.
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0: ये गाना जहां पे शम्मी कपूर जी, यस शम्मी कपूर जी वॉज ड्रेस्ड लाइक अ वुमन, यू रिमेम्बर? ओके, वीव गॉट कमल प्रभाकर जी. हेलो हेलो कमल जी, आप हैं?
1: Oh, lovely.
0: You must tell me what's going on. There is action going on, right?
1: There is plenty of action going on. Australia, England, very right, good statues. You know, it's amazing at the moment. Mm-hmm. The Indies are slowing down, slow ahead.
0: I see.
1: But they are trying their best at the moment. But at the moment, it's all Australia. And what is happening, buddy, the wickets are going to Auckland. And they are 66 for 4 at the moment in 12.4.
0: I see.
1: And now they're just waiting for a review. That's what happened. But you've got a good crowd and it looks lovely. But we'll give you some more update as we go.
0: Lovely, lovely, lovely. Keep us updated. We love it. Thank you so much.
1: Thank you. Okay,
0: buddy. Bye-bye.
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0: traffic and travel.
1: Not a bad start out there this afternoon. Generally, things moving pretty well. Just checking in with the sensors on the motorway network, M6, M5, M42, all doing fine for now. Of course, we do still have the ongoing roadworks at Dudley, so I suspect we'll see some additional traffic through the rush hour this afternoon. Burnt Tree, with that being shut in both directions out towards New Birmingham Road. A little bit busy, I suspect, through Wanbourne as well, where we still have that closure of Wardhouse Lane. There is a diversion from the Wardhouse roundabout through to Penn Road. Still some roadworks as you make the journey around Burton as well. On Derby Road, a full northbound closure there as you head from Horninglow Street through to Hawkins Lane, with restrictions at Store Heath on Ettingshaw Road. That's the latest. I'm Ed Shepherd.
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0: Sandy ko dekhkar bas yehi gana yaad aata hai. 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Koi gal nahi, jande jande jappi pa lange. I got him laughing. I got him smiling. That's the way to be. He's gonna be taking you on a drive. And it's gonna be Raj Paddan on Laika Radio Midlands. Kal tak ke liye ijazat. Thank you for all your wonderful messages. Glad you enjoyed the birth anniversary tribute to Kalyanji.

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2: The top stories this hour. All government departments have been asked to contribute 1% of their capital budgets towards defence spending. Some road and energy projects are being ditched too, as an extra £15 billion is committed to future-proofing the armed forces. Military chiefs say the plan falls far short of what's needed to keep the country safe. New Defence Secretary Jan Jarvis set out further detail in the Commons.
3: We commit the UK's largest ever investment in drone warfare. £5 billion for strike, protector and surveillance drones, anti-submarine vessels, uncrewed ground vehicles and fighter jets.
2: The Health Secretary has told the Commons that NHS maternity failures are on a scale that shames our society. Families whose children were harmed or died have renewed their calls for a statutory public inquiry. Donald Trump's been dealt a blow by the US Supreme Court. Justices have upheld a broad conception of birthright citizenship. That means they've rejected an executive presidential order that children born to people in the US, illegally or temporarily, are not American citizens. A murder investigation's been launched after a 22-year-old man died in West London. Police were called to Hounslow this morning following reports of a stabbing. In sport, there's been another British winner in the first round at Wimbledon, with Arthur Ferry progressing. He joins Katie Swan as the only other home player to win so far at this year's championships. Katie Bolter's among the losers.
4: I think this is the most challenging part about tennis. It's so difficult to feel satisfied. I think it's something you keep trying to strive for, but yeah, sorry. Yeah, it's tough. It's tough.
2: A herd of cows has blocked one of the UK's busiest railway tracks, causing delays and cancellations. The animals wandered onto the West Coast Main Line in Staffordshire earlier. From Sky News, I'm Laura Safe.
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5: Right, checking what the weather is saying for you Tuesday and the final day of June 2026. It is going to be on the cloudy side tonight, dropping down to about 15 degrees Celsius in London. Tomorrow for the 1st of July, 25 degrees Celsius with a mixture of sun and cloud. And the Midlands tonight dropping down to 12 degrees Celsius with thundery showers and gentle breeze. Tomorrow in the Midlands about 23 degrees Celsius. It is going to be cloudy.
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0: How's it going? Lotto Tomasti on the way for you between 9 and 7. That is one thing we absolutely adore here on Drive. A lot of new things happening as well. I'll tell you more about that. And of course, my thanks going out to Vishwa Nagar and to Ballybrum. But we're both back tomorrow at 1 o'clock. Let's do Drive.
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1: Pattern. It is 30 minutes after 4 o'clock, your Tuesday drive, the 30th of June. How you doing? It is me, Raj Badden, on Driver till 7 o'clock, of course, sponsored by Pepe Zapiri. Piri, we're talking more about the World Cup yesterday. I mean, it's absolutely crazy, wasn't it? So, the big one, of course, the big surprise was Germany out. You've also got Netherlands out as well. Absolutely crazy this World Cup is shaping out to be. We'll bring you all the updates here on Drive in the next few minutes. Would love to know how your day is going so far. Get in touch on the usual number. And let me also know how your July is looking, because it will be the first day of July tomorrow. Yeah, we'll be stepping in the month of July. So let me know if you've got any big plans. I know one person has that. Rav, who's listening right now. I know he's listening in Leicester right now. So this one I'm going to dedicate to you, the next one I'm going to play for you, and also for my most adorable nephew, Manaborough, who's getting ready for football training. I was talking about him yesterday because I went. We had a bit of a cinema date night on a Sunday. We watched Toy Story 5, so I'm very, very excited that he's listening to the radio right now, getting ready for his football training. And I'll be playing the next song for him because I know how much he loves a bit of Teggy Panu. All right, so keep it there. That's on the way for you also here on Drive. I've got lots of other bits to share with you because there's so much happening in the world of news, business, sport, including more about the defence budget that's been announced. There's also news about Donald Trump, who's lost a Supreme Court battle to end birthright citizenship. And there's also lots happening in the world of showbiz as well. So all that and more on the way.

I think that's Schedule playing Girl Like a Radio. Schedule. Take your Pandy with Manny Sandy. 460. They're getting this on to Rav, who's listening right now as well. It's his birthday tomorrow, the 1st of July. So celebrating his birthday, and of course to my lovely Manav as well. Right, let's continue the feel good tracks. Tuesday Drive. Tera Honi Lagahu. Raj Baden.

0: What a track it is, Dina Honey Legahu, playing Young Like Radio, Deep Aslam and Alicia Chennai. We're very excited because on Friday we've got Hari Haran coming live to the Leica HQ. It's going to be absolutely fascinating, that. I mean, yeah, he's performing on Saturday to a near sellout show at the Royal Festival Hall in London. And now also joining us live in the studios on Friday morning. Tell you more about that. Hari Haran is going to be live.
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0: I must admit that today I'm feeling a bit bleary-eyed. That's because I was just up last night watching the penalties for the Germany game. It was like at 12 o'clock and I was like, actually, you know what, this is quite interesting. I love watching penalties. And Germany, I can't believe they got beaten and they're out of the World Cup. Also Netherlands as well. They also lost that to Morocco. Now all eyes on Ivory Coast and Norway at 6 p.m. 10 o'clock tonight we've got France and Sweden. Now Sweden is my sweepstake team, alright, so I do want Sweden to win this, but let's see. 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All you gotta do is call them and mention Leica.
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0: Well, time for today's Filmy Scramble, so are you ready for it?
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0: Today I've got the following letters. All you got to do is rearrange these letters and work out which film title you can make with these. M for Mother, A-D-O-H-O. So M for Mother, A-D-O-H-O spells which film title. If you know, get in touch right now. Remember, there is an extra letter thrown in there. It's a film title that I'm after. Just rearrange those letters and let me know. Also, today's Choice Active is here.
1: 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Drive Time.
0: It is a Rishi Rich special. Rishi Rich's birthday today. Track one, Dance With You. And track two, Bade Bazaar. So which Rishi Rich songs you want to celebrate his birthday? Get in touch and let me know. Would love to hear from you, right? So once again, Dance With You or Bade Bazaar.
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0: And on the way, classic from the film Roti. Gore Rang Pin Itna is on the way.
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4: Problems as you head around Quinton this afternoon. Westbound the Quinton Expressway, there's been an accident from Ridgeway through to the M5 at Hales Owen, so a partial blockage on that stretch as a result. Also some restrictions at Hagley, northbound Starbridge Road. That's because of an accident that's happened near to Birmingham Road. Northbound the M5 also picking up approaching the M6 at Junction 8, taking around half an hour to get through there. And around Brown Hills, those ongoing roadworks affecting High Street, so full closure with a diversion from Church Road through to Brickkiln Street. Still those roadworks at Dudley as well, Birmingham Road out towards the Burnt Tree traffic lights, and if you're heading around Wombourne, closure affecting Wardhouse Lane out towards Penn Road. That's the latest.
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Love this track, love the vibes of this. Kishore Kumar with Lata Ji from the film Roti. I'm Gauri Rang Binay. Dinadariya Classics I thought on our sister station, Like a Gold, which is London's number one Asian retro music station. Catch Like a Gold on 10:35 a.m. Also on 10:35 DAB Digital Radio, and of course the Leica Radio Mobile app. So do check out Leica Gold and also Leica Gold 2, which is available exclusively on the Leica Radio Mobile app and also on Alexa. 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Gotta say hi to my lovely Jasmine. Jasmine saying Raj customers are sitting in the beauty parlor singing. Gotcha. Hello going out to all of you. So with Jasmine right now. And so glad that you tuned in. Sending you lots and lots of love. Keep on listening, all right? And what are you getting done? Beauty parlor mein kya ho raha hai? Get in touch and let me know, all right? Maybe going for a bit of a pamper session. Syra, happy Tuesday wala pyar to you as well. Avani, hi to you listening in Leicester. Sending you dher sara pyar from me to you. And Wajahat, hi to you. Shamelo, how are you doing? Happy Tuesday to you. Hema, you love that classic that I played right now as well. I'm so glad you enjoyed it. And also, Yashoda, you seem to be enjoying your chocolates. And you said you need a juppie, a virtual juppie. No problem. Virtual juppie are available for free for you. Muft, muft, muft indeed. Sending you lots of love. And also, Sadek is listening in Leicester right now. So, Sadek, loving the fact that you're listening to me while you're working out. I say you're checking yourself out in the mirror, sending me some photos, and you're thinking, yeah, I'm actually doing some good training today. And the training is even better because you got me on the in your ears, right? Listening to me live on the radio, which is fantastic stuff. Right, 4:36, this one for you, Mashuka, from the film Cocktail 2 here on Drive. Raj Baden.

0: nice feel to that. My Sugar playing Yeah Like a Radio. Right, don't forget, I've got my filmy scramble up and running as well. Today I've got the following letters. M for Mother, A-D-O-H-O. So M for Mother, A-D-O-H-O spells which film title? Remember to remove a letter as well. Don't forget, Choice Active is up and running as well. So out of these two songs, which one do you want to hear?
1: Choice Active.

0: Azhar. Get in touch and let me know. And Umar Rathod, it's so nice to see you on Saturday in Leicester, by the way. Umar Rathod is listening right now, and she is listening with Dev.
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0: I've got this one lined up for you next. Gera Hua from the film Dhurandhar is on the way.
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0: What's wishing wish his birthday today? Celebrating here on Like Her Radio. He's a ledge, isn't he? Just absolutely amazing. Right, to dance with you, more hits on the way. Don't go anywhere.
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2: Top stories this hour. Sir Keir Starmer says an extra £15 billion investment in defence will mean the UK will be ready to fight Russia if we're attacked in 2030. Road and energy projects will be cut to pay for military equipment and jets, as well as investing in drone warfare. The US Supreme Court has thrown out Donald Trump's attempt to limit birthright citizenship. The ruling upholds 150 years of legal precedent, meaning any baby born on American soil is automatically a citizen of the country. The decision's a major challenge to the president's agenda to reduce immigration. Our US correspondent David Blevins is in Washington.
3: It would only have applied to those born after the date of the executive order, but there are somewhere in the region of 3.5 million babies born in the United States every year, and an estimated 1 in 12 of them would have lost their right to citizenship had the president's executive order been allowed to stand.
2: A review into maternity care in England has concluded urgent reform is needed. Women aren't being listened to and often face racism and inconsistent care. Safety campaigners are stepping up calls for a public inquiry into the failings. Police are investigating the death of a 22-year-old man in West London following reports of a stabbing. No arrests have been made after officers were called to Hounslow this morning. England's limited overs captain Harry Brooks says it would be an honour if he was offered the role to lead the Test team too. Ben Stokes retired from international cricket after the series against New Zealand. Brooks says it's an opportunity he'd relish.
4: To captain England in the highest format of our game and the pinnacle, I think it is, playing Test cricket is the greatest thing that I've ever done in my life, and it's a dream and something that I've always wanted to do since I could speak.
2: And three British players are now through to the second round at Wimbledon tennis. Katie Swan, Arthur Ferry and Jacob Fernley won their matches. Katie Bolter is out of the championships. From Sky News, I'm Laura Safe.
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0: By checking the weather for your Tuesday, first of all, in London, temperatures are dipping down to about 15 degrees Celsius. Light cloud and gentle breeze tomorrow, the 1st of July, 25 degrees Celsius with a mixture of rain and also sunny spells. And in the Midlands tonight, dropping down to 12 degrees Celsius. Thundery showers are expected tonight and tomorrow on the 1st of July for your Wednesday. 23 degrees Celsius, cloudy spells, that is across the Midlands.
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0: Hello, gorgeous Tuesday Drive. 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
1: There you go. Love that track. That is the new version of Ishq Kamina playing Gang Like a Radio. And it is taken from a film that is releasing this weekend. Sorry, you know what? Sandy Shah just came into the studio while he's doing a show on Like a Gold. Just for a little chin wag, you know how one does. Just drop by to the studio, why don't you? Anyway, he's on Like a Gold, so you check him out. So anyway, that track is taken from a brand new film, and the movie is called Baby Do Die Do. All right, so it's the new version of Ishq Kamina. I like it when they retain the original vocals. I don't know what kind of mixing and screaming on that was, but it sounded pretty good. I like the kind of beats to that. Away from that, there's also news about Raghav Jal. Now, Raghav Jal has done a lot of TV work, but he's also in the film Kill that Dharma Productions had helmed. So Raghav Jal has unveiled the first look of his next film called Bhai Tera Star Hai. It looks pretty impressive, so we shall see about that. There's also news about Alia Bhatt, because apparently she was paid about 25 crore for the film Alpha, whereas her co-star Shovari earned about 3 crore. But then again, Alia Bhatt has been in the industry for many, many years. I mean, and she's the top star at the moment, right? She? So there you go, 25 crore. And then there was reports about Bobby Deale and Anil Kapoor, who also star in the film Alpha, getting about 6 crore each. But it is a movie that Like a Ray Network is completely backing. It's a film that we are recommending. It's releasing this weekend at cinemas. And let me tell you, it's a film that is exclusively with Leica Radio Network in the UK, right? So we're very, very proud to be partners with the film Alpha, helmed by Yash Raj Films. Away from that, would love to know what your take is on the World Cup. Yesterday, absolutely two shockers. Germany out. Netherlands also booted out as well, all thanks to penalty.

20s. Let's see what happens tomorrow night. It's All Eyes on England and Congo. Is it Dr. Congo? Doctor, but the Nikito again. But yeah, it's happening tomorrow night, so that's going to be impressive stuff. And away from that, tonight is going to be a big one as well with France and Sweden. They'll be playing, so looking forward to that. And there's also a survey here to about 6% of people say they never do this when eating out. That is a tipping. Let me know. 6% of you, who are you? 6%? Even if it's a couple of quid, do it, all right? That should be a good thing to do, especially when paying the waiter, when the waiter has done a good job. So there you go. That is in the news. Right, some more hits on the way for you next, like this one.

0: think of that's Kahol Nagahol playing down like a radio me, Jamal. 518, how's it going, Treacle? You feeling good? Nothing else but your favourite tracks here, as always. I gotta say hi to Gargis, loving the new version of Ishkamina. Also, a Jad, hi to you as well. Loving the music. Cyrus saying, think I jinxed myself when I said I wanted a quieter week. You've had pretty full on week.
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0: 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Hope you're keeping well. 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
0: Well, in the next hour of the show, I have got a brand new game by the name of the 3-Second Rule that is on the way for you in the next hour of the show.

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0: Lyrical Miracle with Raj Badden.
1: Right, today's Lyrical Miracle, I think it's really easy. I was just looking at the lyrics there. Why would I make it so easy? I bet it's such a beautiful gunner, so I think I just want you to all get it right. So all of you, now, get your phones out. Obviously, if you're not driving, then get your phones out. If you're driving, then please do not touch your phone. But I want you to get your phones out and tell me which song comes to mind. When I say to you the following lyrics, so the lyrics are of a very popular 90s track. And the lyrics are... O ab zindagi ka maqsad hai bas tumhara saath. So, O ab zindagi ka maqsad hai bas tumhara saath. They're the lyrics on which song? If you know, get in touch right now. O ab zindagi ka maqsad hai bas tumhara saath. If you know, get in touch right now. Here's my number.
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3: Busy in the Northfield area of Birmingham tonight. The A38 currently shut in both directions, following on from an accident from Blackhorse Junction through to Great Storm Road. Also got restrictions as you head around Amble Court. Looks like some temporary lights, slowing things down on the high street there, on towards Vicarage Road. So we'll keep an eye on the sensors, as we will through the roadworks at Four Ashes, where it's been busy on Stafford Road the past sort of 30 minutes or so, Station Road Junction. Busy too around Quinton, westbound the Quinton Expressway. There's been an accident, so prepare for a partial blockage there. Ridgeway through to the M5 at Hales Owen. And the M5 itself, busy as usual, northbound as you approach the M6 at Junction 8, taking around half an hour to get through.
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21: It was just another day, a familiar drive through familiar country. 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

0: I think Asari, playing Girl Like a Radio, taking the film Demand 4. Love that. 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
0: Right, let's cross over to Carmel Prabhakar, who has the latest on the game that has just finished. All right, so Carmel, how are you doing?
3: I'm very good, Raj. Good afternoon. It's a great day. I mean, we had a fantastic game. We just had a game finished just now, Australia West Indies. What a cracker of a game. And as predicted, I told you that, you know, Australia are unbeaten at the moment. They're playing slow, good cricket. West Indies won the toss and batted 125 for 7. Never enough. Never enough. It was, and they were losing wickets. You know, it was a lovely pitch, nice ground, but Australia fielded well, bowled well, and caught very well because catches win you matches. And 127 for 2, they have won. Congratulations to them. They are in the final for the Big Trophy on Sunday, the 5th of July. But before that, Raj, we've got another big game on Thursday. England will take on South Africa. It's going to be a cracker of a game. A good price to get, so let's see what happens.
0: Brilliant. So who have you got your dollar on, England or South Africa?
3: I'm going to go for England because they are very, very strong. Yeah. You know, they are very strong.
0: Yeah.
3: And they are unbeaten at the moment.
0: Fantastic.
3: Right? They are unbeaten at the moment. So I think it's going to be Australia-England final.
0: Super. Let's see what happens. All the best with that. Come on, thank you so much for the update.
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0: It is 5:37. Lots more of your favourite tracks here. I must also remind you that as July's around the corner, what with it being tomorrow, there's not long to go to Hamare Ram, the mythological stage show that is taking place from the 9th and the 12th of July at London's Offensive Impala. It stars Ashutosh Rana as Ravan and Rahul Bucher as Ram. Something that Leica Radio Network

0: Lyrical Miracle, I think, is very easy. I think all of you have got the answer right, including Jasmine. Hi to you. Sending you lots of love. Also, Sham, you got the answer right. Sweaty Betty, you got the answer right as well. Siddharth, hi to you. You got the answer spot on. Garki, you too as well. Sending you lots of love as always. Right then, today I've got All Ab Zindagi Ka Maksad Hai Bas Tumhara Saath. All Ab Zindagi Ka Maksad Hai Bas Tumhara Saath. Are the lyrics from which song?
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0: Get in touch. Right, in the meantime, I have got an update on our podcast, which is Leica Extra. It is streaming right now, and it is all about marking Pride Month, traditions and taboos, hosted by our very own Radio Wally. Our guests share their journeys of self-discovery, the experiences of bullying and name-calling they faced while growing up. The episode also sheds light on how far we've come as society, while also questioning how far we still need to go. There you go. That is all a very special LGBTQ episode that we have dropped, all part of Pride Month.
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2: I know Raji's listening right now. Raji, how you doing? You're in Leicester, driving around as always. Arti, hi to you. Thanks very much for your message. And Mina, hello to you as well. Bhavan, hi to you. Thanks very much for your kind words. Keep on listening to Leica. Right, my answer is on the way for you. Ab Zindagi Ka Maqsad Hai Bas Tumhara Saath. Which song is that? You'll find out shortly.
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0: Traffic and travel.
4: Traffic remaining busy in the Northfield area of Birmingham tonight. The A38 blocked in both directions following on from an accident from Frankley Beaches Road through to Black Horse Junction. We've also got queues at Amble Court with the temporary lights there on High Street affecting things near to Vicarage Road. Northbound the M5 struggling as well as you approach the M6 at Junction 8. That'll take about half an hour to get through. And worth watching out for queues for the roadworks at Brownhills, where High Street remains busy with those closures out towards Church Road. Better news at Quinton though, westbound the Quinton Expressway. All lanes now reopened following on from that accident as you head from Ridgeway through to the M5 at Junction 3, Hills Owen. That's the latest. I'm Ed Shepherd.
5: इतना सस्ता डील देखा है कभी
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2: The top stories this hour. Government departments will have to cut capital budgets by 1% to pay for an increase in defence spending. Some road and energy projects are being scrapped too, as an extra £15 billion is set aside to future-proof the military. There'll also be investment in drone warfare. John Healey, who resigned as Defence Secretary in a row over funding, says more needs to be done.
3: Threats are still growing. Demands on defence are still rising in this dangerous world. And today's step means that we will be spending as a nation 2.7% of GDP on defence in 2030, the date that NATO now warns we could face a Russian attack.
2: Families whose children were harmed or died due to NHS maternity failings in England have renewed calls for a statutory public inquiry. Campaign groups say they feel betrayed that recommendations outlined in a major review published today don't go far enough. A central plank of Donald Trump's immigration policy has been thrown out. The pro-Republican US Supreme Court has struck down an executive order denying automatic citizenship to anyone born on American soil. Some of the Shetland Islands could be linked by undersea tunnels within 8 years. Councillors have given the plans draft approval. In sport, crowds are eagerly awaiting Serena Williams' long-awaited return to Wimbledon this evening. Ahead of that, there's been something to celebrate, a number of British players reaching round two of the singles, including Arthur Ferry. He says he didn't feel extra pressure because of the shortcomings of other Brits.
4: I knew that everyone had lost yesterday. Did it change anything for me? No, not really, because I mean, yes, it's all the British players, but we're all individual and we all play for ourselves, right? So it doesn't reflect in any way on me what the others do.
2: Jarrod Consar has been ruled out of England's World Cup last 32 game against DR Congo tomorrow. The Bayer Leverkusen star twisted his ankle in the 2-0 win over Panama. That's the latest. I'm Laura Say.
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5: Right, checking what the weather is saying for your Tuesday in London, dropping down to about 15 degrees Celsius, expected some drizzle and a gentle breeze tomorrow for the 1st of July. For your Wednesday, 25 degrees Celsius in the Midlands tonight, dropping down to 12 degrees. Thunderstorms are expected in parts of the Midlands. And tomorrow, on your Wednesday, 23 degrees Celsius with a little bit of rain and also cloudy spells.
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0: It is so good, isn't it? That's the Met Home Playing Young Like Radio. Shrek or Shall with Ayana Lan. The film that is still waiting for a release at the box office. It's been sitting in the dub bar for a few months now. It's going to get really stale, isn't it? With Salubai in that film and Chitrang Das Singh. Ranch Patton. Right, lots more of your favourite tracks coming up for you, so stand by for them. Let me tell you also, I've got my big question lined up for you as well. But now I'm going to start something brand new here on Driving. This hour of the show, I'm going to be giving you the 3-second rule, all right? So I'm going to be playing you a particular song. What you got to do is work out which song this is, all right? So this is something brand new, and you can only get 3 seconds of this, all right? So let's see how good your Bollywood knowledge is like. I'm going to play you this. 3 seconds of this. Work out which song it is. My 3-second rule is here. There you go. Just 3 seconds of that. Did you work out which song that is? Get in touch and let me know. Once again. Get in touch, all right, on my studio WhatsApp number. Would love to hear from you. Actually, before I do that, let me play you that clip again. So let me do this and tell me which song that is, all right? So before I play you Cocktail, I'm going to give you another reminder on my 3-second rule. Here it is again. Did you work it out? Do you need some more clues? I'm going to give any clues, all right? Because I think it's really easy. Think about it. Once again, final time.
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0: So get in touch right now. Would love to know if you can work out my 3-second rule while I'm gonna. On my usual WhatsApp number here in the studio, and the number just in case you need it.
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0: Also gonna say hi to Rahul. Rahul, who is getting wildly excited because of the Leicester Mela that is coming this August, that Leica Radio is the exclusive radio partner for. Absolutely, can't wait for that. And we'll be revealing all the details for the Leicester Mela artist lineup in the next couple of days. So watch this space for that. But

0: can't be the original, can you? Sounds so good. From the original cocktail, Tumi Obundu, Kavita Set, with Neera Sridhar, 660. Nothing else but your favourite tracks here on Like a Radio, broadcasting Greater London and the Midlands. Hello to you all. How you doing?
1: 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Just add hot water and enjoy Coca Noodles in 3 minutes.
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0: Rob, my big question to you is about bathroom towels. Now, how many bathroom towels are acceptable? I would love to know. You know, when you go to a hotel, you can use as many bath towels as you want and order some more if you need to, and order some more after that as well. But when you're at home, you tend to use one. That may last, I don't know, a day or two, and then wash it. And then you might have one for your face, you might have one for your body, you might have one for, I don't know, other parts of your body. I don't know, because there are sometimes when you go into someone's house, they've got one face towel, one like just a hand towel, one a bar towel. Let me know, do you just use one towel? So that would be a bar towel for everything? Or are you the kind of person to separate everything for each body part? Get in touch and let me know. I know some people are very particular about stuff like that. I mean, I've got to admit, I've got one that's a hand towel that I'll use on my face, and one is a bath towel. So that's me, but what about you? Get in touch and let me know.
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0: So my brand new game for this hour is called the 3 Second Rule. Another reminder on that, can you work out which song this is? 3 seconds of this very popular song. And that's all you're going to get, all right? Can you work it out? If so, get in touch. Once again, would love to hear from you. Get in touch about the bath towels and also my 3 second rule. Go on, what are you waiting for?
2: 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This is Leica.

0: Mike Radio, Alicia Chennai. Sham, thanks very much for your message. You said I've got a bar towel, a face towel, and a hand towel for every 2 days of the week. Then new towels comes out, Raj. Wow, Sham, check you out. Let me know, right? Get in touch. Let me know how many towels you have, how many towels you use. Do you have one for your bar? Do you want to have one for your hands and one for your face? The face one is fine. Honestly, me personally, not your waist. That small little square thing doesn't do anything for me. I'd rather just use a hand towel. Anyway, get in touch and let me know.
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0: By 6:23 then, at the moment, we have Ivory Coast and Norway playing. It's still 0-0 after 23 minutes. Tonight, France and Sweden will be playing at 10 p.m. We'll bring you more updates for you here on Leica Radio. 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
0: Jamie, you said you use your hand towel as your bar towel and also your face towel. Okay. Isn't that a little bit small? I suppose, I mean, I'm 6 foot, so I need a large one. So the bar towel is sometimes, even that is small for me. But yeah, sending you lots of love, right? Thanks very much for getting in touch. Don't forget, I've also got my 3 second rule. Well, I'm gonna. This 3 second Ghana is which? Do you know? So it's my new game, a 3 second rule. That's a 3 second Ghana. If you work it out, get in touch and let me know. And on the way,
1: playing next with Raj Patton.
0: From the film Damani, what a classic from the 90s. Gavahe is coming up.
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3: Traffic remaining busy in the Northfield area of Birmingham tonight. The A38 blocked in both directions, following on from an accident from Frankley Beaches Road through to Black Horse Junction. We've also got queues at Amble Court with the temporary lights there on High Street affecting things near to Vicarage Road. Northbound the M5 struggling as well as you approach the M6 at Junction 8. That'll take about half an hour to get through. And worth watching out for queues for the roadworks at Brownhills, where High Street remains busy with those closures out towards Church Road. Better news at Quinton though. Westbound the Quinton Expressway, all lanes now reopen following on from that accident as you head from Ridgeway through to the M5 at Junction 3, Hills Owen. That's the latest. I'm Ed Shepherd.
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0: Darmani, what a movie it is as well. Sunny Deal starring in that with Meenakshi. 90s throwback. 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
0: Also got to say hi to my lovely Yashore that's saying garage, same, face and bath towel is, well, are enough. You said not sure about the... say face. Yeah, face and bath towel. No, not face. I've got a hand towel and bath towel, not a face one. I'm doing the face ones. But there you go. Get in touch and let me know what you've got, all right? And also, don't forget, my brand new game, The 3 Second Rule. Which song is this? Can you work it out? Get in touch and let me know. 6:37.
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3: Right, that's it from me then. I'm off out of here. Before I go, the answer for my brand new game, The 3 Second Rule, was Luka Patta from Jaga Jusus. That was the answer, with Ranbir starring in that. We'll do another one tomorrow here on the show. It's been another fun evening of a drive today. All thanks to you. Thanks so much for listening in. Don't forget, after 7 o'clock here on Leica Radio Greater London and Leica Radio Midlands, we have a Radio Wally. She will be here with her roller coaster, and then on Leica Gold and Leica Radio Greater Manchester, Ashwini is in for Nisa Nasir between 7 and 10 p.m. If you want me, I'm back tomorrow at 4 o'clock. See you gonna. Have a good one. Bye.
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1: Traffic and travel.
5: Still some disruption in the Northfield area of Birmingham tonight. The A38 blocked in both directions, following on from a serious accident from Frankly Beaches Road through to the Black Horse Junction. We've also had reports of an accident westbound on the A14. Looks like a lane out just before the M1, the Catthorpe interchange. So we'll keep an eye on the sensors there, as we will around Amble Court, where I know it's been busy through the roadworks on High Street out towards Vicarage Road. Generally elsewhere, though, things starting to ease up now, certainly around Dudley. We're back on the move. Birmingham Road through the roadworks down towards the Burnt Tree traffic lights. Similar story at Brown Hills as well, where we've got ongoing works on the High Street and even doing fine through Wombourne, despite those closures on Wardhouse Lane. That's the latest.
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9: It was just another day. A familiar drive through familiar country. But then, just around the corner, came the unexpected. He'd let his speed creep a little too high as he approached a bend. And he was no longer driving at the right speed for the road. The scary thing is, he didn't even realize. Driving even a little too fast for the situation is a major cause of collisions, especially on country roads where you don't know what's around the corner. Think. Don't let your speed creep.
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2: Top stories this hour. Military chiefs say an extra £15 billion approved to future-proof the armed forces is woefully short of what's needed to keep Britain safe. Government departments will have to cut 1% from capital budgets to pay for the spending increase, while some road and energy projects are being curtailed. Labour MP Tam Desi, who chairs the Commons Defence Committee, is still worried.
3: We don't still have a clear pathway to reach 3% of GDP, which is crucial if we are to meet the agreed NATO target of 3.5% by 2035. And also, a lot of the investment seems to be backloaded beyond 2030.
2: Donald Trump's attempt to limit birthright citizenship has been rejected by the US Supreme Court. The president wants to change the constitutional right that any baby born on American soil is automatically a citizen of the country. A 22-year-old man's been stabbed to death in West London. A murder investigation's underway after police were called to Hounslow in the early hours of this morning. The UK says it's minded to intervene in Paramount's planned takeover deal of Warner Brothers. Culture Secretary Lisa Nandy has told Parliament she has some public interest concerns. In sport, Britain's Toby Samuels lost a five-set epic against 15th seed Jakub Menšík at Wimbledon. He went down on a final set tiebreak. Menšík admits it was a tough afternoon on number three court.
4: I mean, Toby played some unbelievable tennis. I mean, he showed it already last week in Eastbourne. I mean, the level that he was showing, the performance, and he didn't give me any free point. That's incredible job.
2: Katie Swan, Arthur Ferry and Jacob Fernley have progressed to the next round of the singles. Meanwhile, seven-time champion Serena Williams is returning to Wimbledon tonight. And Coventry manager Frank Lampard signed a new contract until 2029. The former Chelsea and England midfielder led the team to the championship title last season. From Sky News, I'm Laura Safe.
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5: 2 minutes past seven, good evening, you're tuned into Leica, looking at that weather for you. Now, if there are a few showers lingering around in your area, these will fade away, leaving us with a nice dry night across the region, clear spells, light winds, and a minimum of 14 degrees, so a very comfortable evening and a night ahead. Ladies and gents, I'm going to say go ahead, crack open your kidikia tonight.
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5: Big shouts going out to Raj, kept you nice and entertained. 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Shaking and a grooving as we kick off this Thursday with two big tracks.
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0: Such a beautiful track, isn't it? Hassie with Shreya Ghoshal on the vocals from Hamari Adhuri Kahani. Exactly 11 minutes past 7. Good evening, you're tuned into Laika. Whether you're joining us in Greater London or the Midlands, 1458 AM, DAB, Alexa, Google Home, LaikaRadio.com, or that Laika Radio mobile app. Sapka swag, says swagathor. Get those messages across. Let me know you're part of the party tonight.
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0: It's all about bringing you those beats to just make you go, oh my God, what a tune. Big shouts to Rishi Lockton and listening, saying, yes, Radio Ollie. Tuesday means that 90s hour. Cannot wait. Got a little while before that. Don't worry, I've got some big bad tunes before that, like this one.

0: such a beautiful track, isn't it, Koisi? Big shouts going out to Jasmine locked in and listening, saying, "Oh my God, Radio Ali, I can't believe it." After a sentence, adura chhod diya. What is it? What is it you can't believe? That's like saying, "I'm going to get you a box of chocolates," and then nothing turns up. What is it you can't believe? Big shouts going out to Krish locked in and listening, saying, "Radio Wiley, cannot believe that it's already almost the month of July. How excited are you? Double birthday month for you. Are you feeling it already?" Until you said that, Krish, I didn't even realise that we are less than, 6 hours from the month of July. It is, it's double birthday month. So yeah, I haven't thought about birthday month because I didn't even realise we were at the end of June until this morning when I put up a little post because it is Rishi Rich's birthday. So yes, of course, I'll bring you my favourite one, but let me know what yours is.
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0: 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So pick up the phones right now for the most competitive Dubai deals with Southall Travels, 0208 574 8410.
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0: Oh, what a sad day for football yesterday. I mean, that score with Germany, I don't know if many of us expected that. 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And Japan, my heart really, really did go out to you last night. It truly, truly did. 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

0: What an absolute cracker classic. Big shouts going out to Vish Lockton listening saying, "Radio Wally, I've just seen your story and you're wearing a red top. Are you dedicating this one to yourself?" Hi, Bhagawan. There was no thought process. I just wanted to play Lal Chedi because of the Rafi Sam. Come on.
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0: Right, let's do these two big tracks. Back to back, kicking off with a little bit of Mere Rashke Kamal. Big shouts going out to Hema Longton and listening. Lots of love to you saying, what a lovely choice from the movie Janwar. As always, great choices. A big shouts going out to Syra Longton and listening as well. Lots of love going out to you.

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0: bringing back some old school flavours with this one. Rishi Rich, Bali Sagu. As we know, it is on Rishi Rich's birthday today. We are going to be celebrating his birthday as well. So let me know your favourite Rishi Rich tracks and any messages you have for him. As we know, he's a big fan of Laika Radio. He was on The Breakfast Show this morning with Donny Brasco. Check it out on the Listen Back app feature of the app. Syrah, lots of love going out to you, and a very special congratulations going out to you as well. I'm not sure if you want me to publicly say why, but you know why. Lots of love.
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0: wants a life with that little bit of drama. It'll be Meeta Meeta Sweetie Sweetie Wala. But it's that time of the evening. We're going to see exactly what is happening around the globe. Sentry ready while you start. Let's squeeze in one last big track, and it is your Laika chart number one.
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2: Top stories this hour. Andy Burnham will need to find £4.7 billion for the defence investment plan in the next budget if he becomes Prime Minister. Sir Keir Starmer says £15 billion of extra spending on the military will mean the UK can fight Russia if we're attacked in 2030. Retired British Army Commander General Sir Richard Barons seems to dispute that.
3: If the Prime Minister says it's possible Russia may attack NATO in 2030, what we need to be adequately prepared for is to make sure that doesn't happen. The plan that's issued today means we'll be ready for a fight in 2030 by around 2035, and that seems to be dodgy.
2: Road projects are being scrapped to pay for the investment. The pro-Republican US Supreme Court has overturned an executive order signed on day one of Donald Trump's resumed presidency. It's declared anyone born on American soil, including babies of illegal or temporary migrants, has an automatic right to citizenship there. The number of people known to have been killed by Venezuela's earthquake 6 days ago is nearing 2,000. 10,500 have been injured. A prison officer has been jailed for 16 months for having a relationship with a convicted murderer. 29-year-old Rebecca Green used to work at the maximum security HMP Whitemore in Cambridgeshire. Train drivers at Avanti West Coast are to vote on whether to go on strike. The ASLEF union's involved in a pay dispute. In sport, British wildcard Toby Samuels lost a five-set epic against 15th seed Jakub Menchik at Wimbledon. It means 15 home players have now been beaten in the first round. Katie Bolter's one of them.
4: I think this is the most challenging part about tennis. It's so difficult to feel satisfied. I think it's something you keep trying to strive for, but yeah, sorry. Yeah, it's tough. It's tough.
2: Katie Swan, Arthur Ferry and Jacob Fernley are in the second round. From Sky News, I'm Laura Safe.
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5: 2 minutes past eight. Good evening. You're tuned into Leica, looking at that weather for you. Now, we have got a dry night ahead of us with plenty of clear spells and light winds across the region. A minimum of 14 degrees. So go ahead and crack open your kidgear.
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5: 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So chalo is tal se do bade se dhamakedar gaane. 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
3: 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It's alright, it's alright.

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2: 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Such a big track, isn't it? 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Pooja, lots of love going out to you as well. I know you're celebrating a very special day today as well. I don't know if you want me to say what your special day is, but I know what it is. So wishing you lots of love and congratulations for that. And I do have your special track coming up soon as well.
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0: कविता कृष्णमूर्ति, कुमारदा की आवाज। आपका सपना क्या है? 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
0: So as we know, episode 22, Truths and Taboos and Traditions, are hosted by Abgebni Radio Wally. It is the LGBTQ plus roller coaster where we are exploring a world that is still learning and there is so much more to understand. It's an episode that sheds light on just how far we've come, but how much more we've got left to go. It's talking courage, it's talking reality, it's talking resilience, and it's talking about the journey of two extremely talented and trailblazing individuals. So make sure you check this episode out. It is very, very special. 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
0: Right, without further ado, let's cross over to Carmel Prabhakar, our cricket correspondent. Carmel, how are you?
3: I'm very good. How are you, Radio Wally? How are you?
0: I'm very well. Firstly, Carmel, can we start off by saying congratulations to you?
3: Thanks to me. Thank you for what?
0: So let me tell the listeners, in case people are thinking, what are they talking about? Carmel Prabhakar has just been awarded Excellence in Sports, Business and Community Leadership. So Carmel, from myself and, of course, the entire Leica Radio Network, a massive congratulations going out to you on this very well-deserved award. How are you feeling?
3: No, thank you. Thank you so much. It's all the love for all the people in the world and the people I know, my family. Thank you so much. The Leica family, you all have been there for me always. So thank you so much for your good wishes. Thank you so much. And we should say congratulations to, you know, Australia, which you have got into the final.
0: Absolutely.
3: Had a fantastic game with West Indies. And, you know, West Indies were not very strong today. They were not at par. Mm. But well done to... you know, Australia, they've done amazingly well, you know. But listen, Radio Wally, we've had a fantastic time, good tournament. But you know who's standing with me? You won't believe it, who I'm going to say to tell you hello. He is the manager of Rajasthan Royals, you know.
0: Wow.
3: Romy, and he's here with me. Romy is an amazing person, and he's the one who's brought this young boy, the young king, Suryavanshi, the next king of cricket. He's been. So I've got with him, with me. Let him say hello to
0: please,
3: you, Radio
0: Wally. Please, please, please. Hi, Romy, how are you?
4: Hi. Hi, how are you?
0: I'm very well. How are you feeling?
4: I'm good. I'm the Mr. Kamal and England treating me very well, especially the weather.
0: Yes.
4: And the cricket season is going on.
0: And what's been the highlight? What's been the highlight?
4: Rajasthan Royal. Just a Rajasthan Royal. We have a meeting here in London, and because the season over and we had a very successful season.
0: Amazing.
4: So World Cup, and also see the World Cup supporting women's all over the globe. And as a Rajasthan Royal, we always support, if you see the pink,
0: yes,
4: we always wear pink. We always support the women's and respect them, because if you watch IPL games, we dedicate one match called Aurat Hai Toh Bharat Hai. That is means women are there, then India is supporting. Yes.
0: Absolutely. Well, kehte hai na ki nari shakti ke bina kahin aage badh hi nahi sakte. And I think the women's cricket team have definitely shown us that. So
4: thank you very much. Thank you very much.
0: Thank you. Thank you so much, Romy. It was so wonderful to speak to you. And I hope you have an amazing stay here in London. And
4: keep doing
0: some great work with the cricket teams as well.
4: Allah bol. Thank you.
3: Thank you so much, Radio Wally.
0: Brilliant.
3: So we'll keep on giving you. The next game is on Thursday. We got England taking on the mighty South Africans. So yeah. It'll be a great game.
0: We'll give
3: you all the updates.
0: Yeah, definitely. We look forward to hearing from you soon then, Kamal. Take care. Have a good evening.
3: Thank you so much.
0: Bye-bye.
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0: And so we jump from 1992 over to 1995. The movie is Bazi. Big shout out to Joshi, locked in there, listening, saying, Radio Valley, loving your 90s choice tonight. And if you ask about 2026 dreams, mine is to keep listening to Laika and taking part in the competitions.

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0: such a beautiful one. The title track, 1997, Ah Come Tum Ho. But it's that time of the evening where we need to see what's happening around the globe. So in true Radio Wally style, let's squeeze in one last big beautiful track.
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2: Top stories this hour, road investments being cut to fund Britain's war readiness. An extra £15 billion in defence spending has been promised to future-proof the armed forces. It's at the expense of some energy projects being scrapped too, with government departments asked to reduce capital budgets to cover the increase. East Midlands Mayor Claire Ward says plans to axe two major road schemes there are unacceptable.
3: That does not seem fair to the East Midlands. My job is to stand up for my region, and I want to engage with government about what we could do to make a contribution, whether or not there is one scheme that would be better than another, for example.
2: It's emerged the ringleader of the Rochdale grooming gang can't be deported when he's released from prison this week. Dual national Shabir Ahmed can't be sent back to Pakistan because of provisions in the Immigration Act. It's understood a patient at the Queen Elizabeth University Hospital in Glasgow is being tested for a suspected case of Ebola. Officials say there are currently no confirmed cases in Scotland. The US Supreme Court has thrown out Donald Trump's attempt to limit birthright citizenship. The ruling upholds a legal precedent, meaning any baby born on American soil is automatically a citizen of the country. Our US correspondent David Blevins is in Washington.
4: It would only have applied to those born after the date of the executive order, but there are somewhere in the region of 3.5 million babies born in the United States every year, and an estimated 1 in 12 of them would have lost their right to citizenship had the president's executive order been allowed to stand.
2: In sport, men's number two Alexander Zverev has gone through against Alexander Bloks, while defending women's champion Iga Swiatek got past Taylor Townsend at Wimbledon. Jan Chojnski is the fourth Brit to progress. Elsewhere, Coventry manager Frank Lampard has signed a new contract until 2029. He led the team to the championship title last season. From Sky News, I'm Laura Safe.
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5: 2 minutes past nine. Good evening. You're tuned into Leica. Looking at that weather for you now, a cool, calm night ahead of us across the region, a minimum of 14 degrees. Tomorrow, generally dry and bright with increasing sunny spells across the region, nice light winds, a little breeze in the background, and a maximum of 25 degrees.
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5: The header says shukriya, get a meherbani for all the beautiful messages you've been bestowing. 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So chala, two beautiful tracks back to back.
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0: Assi score on the vocals on this one. 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
1: Tu khid khid hasega, main gal dildi dasunge.
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1: And of course, as we know, in less than an hour, France will be taking Sweden on to the big field tonight. So lots of predictions are coming through for this one. And also, people are saying they think France have got the stronger chance. We know that they have been a strong team throughout, but Sweden have also been playing really, really well as well. So get your predictions across. Let me know what your thoughts are. And of course, tomorrow we've got the big England game as well as Belgium and Senegal. 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

0: such a beautiful track, isn't it? From the movie God of the Sea Great Hall. Well done, Sham, first one in the right answer. Big shouts going out all the way to my people in Leicester. We've got DJ Roger locked in and listening, saying, Radio Wiley, are you going to spin me a track? Now, the irony of that statement, ladies and gents, he is one of the biggest DJs. He's part of the Like a Buddy Wild. It does a load of events with us. Yeah, I'm waiting to see him spin me a few tracks. But you know what? Raj ki baat choro. Bigger shouts out going out to his mum and dad, who are absolute legends. Every time I see them, they've shown me nothing but love and hospitality. So auntie and uncle, lots and lots of love going out to you, and please do come down to Like headquarters and come and give us a visit, because it's very overdue.
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0: A very special track going out to a very special couple celebrating 21 years of their wedded life. A big congratulations going out to you, Pooja. I know you're a big fan of this track, so dedicating this one to you and Mr. Pooja.

0: such a beautiful track, isn't it? Once again, congratulations, Pooja. 20 beautiful 1 years of A Married Life. 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It's a Lazy Lounge special, and tonight I'm spinning this one out for you, Raj. 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

0: such a beautiful track. Who doesn't know this one? Georgie Tavo, Sikandar. Well done to Sham, first one in with the right answer. Jasmine, lots of love to you as well. Time now, though. The feel-good track of the hour. This is a special one, ladies and gents, because you asked me what my favourite Rishi Rich track is. So I'm about to present it. Let's hear it.
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0: Now, I've had the fortune, the joy, the pleasure, the honour of knowing Rishi for many, many years. He's been a support, he's been a guide, he's been a mentor, and he's been a very dear friend. And I always say to Rishi, out of all your music, this is my favourite. From his very first album, Simply Rich.
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0: a beautiful track, isn't it? From the album Simply Rich, Hone Laga Hai Pyar. Once again, Rishi, wishing you a very, very happy birthday from Radio Ali and the entire Laika Radio Network. Keep shining, keep smiling, keep rocking, and just keep being as amazing as you are. May your next chapter bring you nothing but love, light, and laughter. But it is that time of the evening where I tell you how much I love you. But I've got to be leaving you. But figure not, my lovelies. Because in true Radio Ali style, I'm leaving you with a beautiful number to celebrate our Laika Artist of the Week, Alia Bhatt. Followed by one of my favourite numbers from 1993 with Kumar Da and Sadhana Sargam. So until tomorrow, good night, God bless. Stay safe, stay warm, stay hydrated. Aur kal tak mujhe pyar.
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2: Top stories this hour. Military chiefs say an extra £15 billion approved to future-proof the armed forces is woefully short of what's needed to keep Britain safe. Government departments will have to cut 1% from budgets to pay for the spending increase, while some road projects are being curtailed. Labour MP Tam Desi chairs the Commons Defence Committee.
3: We don't still have a clear pathway to reach 3% of GDP, which is crucial if we are to meet the agreed NATO target of 3.5%. By 2035, and also a lot of the investment seems to be backloaded beyond 2030.
2: Provisions in the Immigration Act mean the ringleader of the Rochdale grooming gang can't be deported when he's released from prison this week. That's despite dual national Shabir Ahmed being stripped of his British citizenship when he was convicted in 2012. Officials insist the risk to the public of getting Ebola is low. It's after a patient at a Glasgow hospital was tested for a suspected case of it. The Supreme Court's ruled against Donald Trump's executive order to limit birthright citizenship in the US. The president wanted to deny automatic citizenship to babies born to illegal and temporary migrants. Norway avoided an upset against Ivory Coast in the last 32 of the World Cup. Joe Rawson reports from the US.
4: Erling Haaland struck late in Dallas to send Norway into the last 16 with a 2-1 victory over Ivory Coast. Antonio Nusa had given them the lead before Amad Diallo levelled with a brilliant strike in the second half. But with 4 minutes left, Haaland tapped in from close range, his 13th straight international game with a goal, sealing a historic victory for the Norwegians and a showdown with Brazil.
2: British wildcard Toby Samuel lost a 5-set epic against Jakub Menšík at Wimbledon. 15 home players have been beaten in the first round. From Sky News, I'm Laura Safe.
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10: That's because conveying your message with sound is the most effective way to communicate to the players on the pitch that they're rubbish. 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
9: It was just another day. 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He'd let his speed creep a little too high as he approached a bend. 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
0: 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The sounds of love across the Midlands. 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
2: Top stories this hour. Road investments being cut to fund Britain's war readiness. An extra £15 billion in defence spending has been promised to future-proof the armed forces. It's at the expense of some energy projects being scrapped too, with the government departments asked to reduce capital budgets to cover the increase. East Midlands Mayor Claire Ward says plans to axe two major road schemes there are unacceptable.
3: That does not seem fair to the East Midlands. My job is to stand up for my region, and I want to engage with government about what we could do to make a contribution, whether or not there is one scheme that would be better than another, for example.
2: The leader of the Rochdale grooming gangs due to be released this week, but it's emerged he can't be deported. 74-year-old Shabir Ahmed was stripped of his British citizenship when he was convicted in 2012, but he can't be sent back to Pakistan due to provisions in the Immigration Act. Nearly 2,000 people are now known to have been killed by Venezuela's earthquake 6 days ago. 10,500 have been injured. One of Donald Trump's flagship immigration policies has been thrown out. The US Supreme Court has struck down an executive order denying automatic citizenship to anyone born on American soil. To sport now, and the return to Wimbledon of tennis legend Serena Williams ended in defeat against 20-year-old Maya Joint in the first round. The seven-time champion saved a match point to force a decider, but the Australian produced a composed performance to progress. Joint says she couldn't sleep the night before due to her nerves.
4: I mean, she has such an aura, she's such a legend, and this court has so many huge names that have played on it. I've been dreaming about this moment since I was a little kid, so this is pretty crazy.
2: And Ronald Koeman has resigned as the Netherlands manager following their exit from the World Cup. The Dutch lost on penalties to Morocco in the last 32 of the tournament overnight. From Sky News, I'm Chris Milligan.
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0: 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India aur Dubai mein houseful shows ke baad, ab pehli baar London mein, dekhiye Ashutosh Rana ko as Ravan aur Rahul R. Bhuchar ko Prabhu Shri Ram ke roop mein. Ramayan ki undiscovered stories live on stage. 9 se 12 July, Eventim Apollo, Hammersmith. 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
2: Top stories this hour. All government departments have been asked to contribute 1% of their capital budgets towards defence spending. Some road and energy projects are being ditched too, as an extra £15 billion is committed to future-proofing the armed forces. Older weapons and kit will be scrapped. Military chiefs say the plan falls far short of what's needed to keep the country safe. New Defence Secretary Dan Jarvis set out further detail in the comments.
3: We commit the UK's largest ever investment in drone warfare. £5 billion for strike, protector and surveillance drones, anti-submarine vessels, uncrewed ground vehicles and fighter jets.
2: A patient has tested negative for Ebola at a hospital in Scotland. A ward of the hospital in Glasgow was said to have been partially closed due to the suspected case. Provisions in the Immigration Act mean the ringleader of the Rochdale grooming gang can't be deported when he's released from prison this week. That's despite dual national Shabir Ahmed being stripped of his British citizenship when he was convicted of rape and sexual offences in 2012. A central plank of Donald Trump's immigration policy has been thrown out. The pro-Republican US Supreme Court has struck down an executive order denying automatic citizenship to anyone born on American soil. To sport now, and seven-time champion Serena Williams has lost her on her Wimbledon return. Lewis Mason is on centre court.
4: Williams showed the grit of a seven-time champion to fight back from a set down and save a match point, but she was eventually defeated in the decider by Maya Joint. Williams struggled with loose shots and laboured movement, while Joint stayed composed and hit the ball cleanly throughout. Williams will be back for the doubles when she teams up with her sister Venus.
2: And commentary manager Frank Lampard has signed a new contract until 2029. The former Chelsea and England midfielder, who arrived in November 2024, led the team to the championship title last season. From Sky News, I'm Chris Milligan.
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2: Top stories this hour. A Labour mayor claims she was not told her road projects would be scrapped to fund a £15 billion increase in defence spending. Government departments will also have to shave capital budgets to pay for the major investment plan aimed at future-proofing the armed forces. On Monday, Prime Minister-in-waiting Andy Burnham pledged to rewire the British state by giving regions greater control. Mayor Claire Ward represents the East Midlands.
3: Really disappointing about the process that has taken place and shows that we do need to rewire this country and making sacrifices in order to be able to defend our country, whilst also recognising that investment needs to take place into infrastructure.
2: A patient's tested negative for Ebola at a hospital in Scotland. Public health officials say there are currently no confirmed cases in the country and the risk to the general public of getting the virus remains low. The leader of the Rochdale grooming gang is due to be released this week, but it's emerged he can't be deported. 74-year-old Shabir Ahmed was stripped of his British citizenship when he was convicted in 2012, but he can't be sent back to Pakistan due to provisions in the Immigration Act. The energy price cap's increasing by 13% from today. It amounts to a £221 rise for the average annual household bill in England, Scotland and Wales. To sport now, and France are through to the last 16 of the World Cup after a comfortable victory against Sweden. Joe Rawson reports from the US.
4: Favourites France dominated Sweden as they secured their place in the last 16 of the World Cup with a 3-0 win. Kylian Mbappe got a brace. He's now scored 6 in the tournament, with Paraguay up next for the French. Earlier, Erling Haaland got a late goal as Norway beat Ivory Coast 2-1. They will face Brazil in the last 16.
2: And a return to Wimbledon of tennis legend Serena Williams ended in defeat. The seven-time champion lost against 20-year-old Maya Joint in the first round. From Sky News, I'm Chris Milligan.
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